0: no clue, back in 2013, got a chance to interview One Direction, that I would have been interviewing an absolute icon, one of the GOATs. I'm talking about Harry Styles, and now, full circle, we're sending you to go see him in Madison Square Garden, New York City.
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0: know we were giving the people hell for celebrating Summerween so early this summer, but I actually succumbed to, you know, being one of those people. I got some little Witch's Brew to-go coffee cups at TJ Maxx. I'm actually ready to start decorating. I'm so ready for the season. That's probably what I'm going to do this weekend. Don't judge me, but I might start decorating. What you got planned for the weekend?
1: My butt is on the couch all weekend because it is week zero. It is the start of the college football season. We got a big slate Saturday from 11 a.m. all the way at 9 o'clock on Fox. So there's a whole day. I mean, some good games, like you got Hawaii at Stanford. They're not big games, but hey, it's college football and I'll watch anything.

0: Drop dead.
1: It's Nightly with Jade and Tyler. Last night, we touched on Dolly Parton's Imagination Library. More than 300 million free books were gifted to kids around the world.
2: Because Dolly was always thinking about somebody else's next chapter.
1: Yes, and actually, just a few weeks ago, she was already dreaming about Taylor and Travis's wedding, their future, and even holding their baby.
2: Oh, I love that. She truly had enough love for everybody. There'll never be another Dolly. Listen to this.
3: Taylor and Travis, it's Dolly, and I was just told that you two are making a donation of $2 million to my Imagination Library. Thank you, thank you, thank you. I'm blown away and overjoyed with that gratitude. Now, it's evident that you two have made giving back a key part of your life. So, hey, when you have your firstborn, can I have it? Because that is going to be one special baby. You know, the mission of the Dollywood Foundation is to dream more, care more, learn more, and be more. And thank you again for your very generous gift. We'll continue that mission, even in bigger ways now with your money. So thank you, and know that I will always love you.
4: Get ready to shake it. I went deaf on it. The-

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3: I always think about what my mom told me. She was never really worried about me driving. She told me, I'm worried about everybody else. And that couldn't be more true because there are pure psychotics on these roadways. 80% of people admit to speeding because everybody else does it.
4: Well, sometimes they kind of push you where you're like, damn, I got to keep up. I don't even want to be going 85. But my dad was always the same way. It's everybody else. You don't know who's been drinking. You don't know who's under the influence. You got to keep your eyes open for other people that are not paying attention. So I definitely get that. On that note, this could not be a better segue for me to tell you about last night. Let me tell you about last night. I just cut through the mall parking lot. There's tons of speed bumps because there's lots of pedestrians, so they're wanting to slow people down. I pulled into the lot, and this girl came up behind me. She was riding my bumper and slamming the horn over and over for like a 60-second period. I was so angry. The only thing I wished is that I had a huge, extra-large McDonald's-like smoothie that I could throw on her window to blind her. I yeeted my car to the side, let her pass. I ride her bumper. Then she slams on the brake to try to make me crash into her. And I kid you not, I watched where she parked. I had the most violent thoughts in my head. I was ready to end it. And actually, I wanted to see where she parked so I could, them tires. I know to do 3 instead of 4 so that they can't file an insurance claim. I know that's too much. This actually shouldn't even be going on the radio. But you know what stopped me? The freaking flock cameras. Wasn't going to do it anyway, but Tyler, what the...
3: We need to get you somebody to talk, either a therapist to talk to somebody you need to, or we got to put you in a boxing ring. You got to get the aggression out somehow.
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0: with Jade and Tyler. If you're here, you're already in, and tonight could end with you one step closer to Harry Styles at Madison Square Garden.
1: Yeah, we've got the biggest hits, the group chat chaos, and your chance to qualify for that New York City flyaway coming up. It's Nightly with Jade and Tyler, and it starts now.

0: We've talked about this when DJ Baby Drew is here on Fridays because he gets in the mood to go to the club. You have taken your shoes off in the club and got your bare, dirty feet on the concrete. It's disgusting.
1: Glitter, probably ash, some sticky alcohol, and I will even walk through the parking lot. You know, if the feet are really barking and I got to do what I got to do, you know, I'm a country girl. I'm going to have them toes out.
0: So what are we doing now with these Jeffrey Campbell barefoot heels? Why? Who decided that this was a good idea?
1: I did just say that I would be at barefoot, but not like this. I'm sorry, but this is a fashion violation. Like, if we just saw Margaret Qualley on the freaking red carpet wearing these, they've got to be pricey. It's nothing but a heel and a ribbon, Tyler.
0: I did some digging, and I saw the Chanel version costs around $2,000. So basically have half a shoe. That makes no sense.
1: None. Are y'all rocking them? Let us know at Nightly with Jade and Tyler on Instagram.
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6: 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It appears by its own numbers, the U.S. government seems insolvent. It's reported that the Treasury shows about $6 trillion in assets and over $47 trillion in liabilities. Add it all up, and it looks like the U.S. owes more than $130 trillion it doesn't have. 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

0: It's the night you've been waiting for, the official kickoff. 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
0: That's where you're going to enter the keyword coming up on Nightly with Jaden Tyler. On a

0: Man, you want to talk about having some problems. The WNBA, whether it's about gender or long objects being thrown on the court, I mean, they got a lot going on. And it just happened again last night at the WNBA game. I don't know why we're throwing these a green banana-looking object on the court, but it's a thing. It's happening all the time now.
1: Honestly, disrespecting the hell out of the girls. And I'm like, why would you go through the trouble of buying a ticket? You get seated, you grab a drink, you go get a snack. Then you do that just to get kicked out of the game. And I was laughing because last time Angel Reese pointed him out to security, like, security, he right there. I would have done the same thing.
0: Yeah, that's crazy to me. I admit the first time it was funny. It seemed like it was a joke. Ha ha ha. Funny. And now, like, it's not funny anymore.
1: I'm totally with you. She like

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2: I was responsible for many viruses from LimeWire.
3: Mixtapes were fire, but computer was also on fire.
2: Exactly. I saw this trending. It's nostalgic websites we used to spend way too much time on back in the day. And the number one, they might be bringing it back, MySpace.
3: I'm not here for it. I'm not going to lie. I actually did try to look up my MySpace like a couple of months ago because I wanted to retrieve any pictures from like middle school that I still had on there. Nothing crazy, just like probably me and my friends goofing off in the house or at cheerleading practice or something, but it wasn't there. And I was actually like, you know what? This is a good thing because I couldn't log into it previously, but more web design, another freaking app, Ty. I'm exhausted.
2: Been there, done that. I couldn't get in either. Also, Neopets. Remember Neopets? You had to keep it alive.
3: They brought those back. Like, people are wearing those on their purses and stuff right now.
2: Oh, I love that. Ask Jeeves. That walked. So, you know, Alexa and ChatGPT can run.
3: Absolutely. Before Google, even.
2: What about E-Bombs World? I spent years on that site. Or Yahoo Games. Somebody said, I used to play cribbage against strangers until 4 a.m. in my basement apartment.
3: I don't really remember Yahoo games like that.
2: Yeah, they had like Slingo. That was one of my favorite games to play. Somebody knows what Slingo is. And lastly, Chat Roulette, which became incredibly dangerous for a teenager because there were some creepy people on there.
3: Predecessor to like Omegle. I don't even know what it's called nowadays that the kids be using, but it was definitely that before. Do you ever remember a website called Homestar Runner?
2: I don't.
3: Weird. I'm glad you don't. I mean, WorldStar, it's probably still up today, but that used to be wild. Like, if you had a music video posted on there or any video got posted on there, the fights, Tyler, it was wild.
2: Long live and RIP to those websites.
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3: Did you know that driving under the influence of marijuana is illegal? That's right. Driving high could get you a DUI. 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
1: Imagining how these songs are going to hit in person is one thing, but the moment that the lights go down at Madison Square Garden and Harry Styles' fine self walks out onto that stage, Tyler, we're going to lose it.
2: I love it. I've never seen him. I've seen a lot of concerts in my days, but I haven't seen him. Have you seen him live?
1: Actually, I haven't. The one time he came through my city, I was on vacation, and I'm still not over it.
2: All right, you're going to have to pick one for a plus one, either me or Jade. No, I'm just kidding. Yes, we continue to hook you up with National Keywords to send you to go see Harry Styles in New York City, Madison Square Garden. But you need to go to the website and you need to lock that in right now so you'll be ready when it's time. The website, Jade?
1: Nightly.

0: started a trend, Jade. I was watching one of those late new shows on NBC, and they did a story about men in their 40s finally deciding to take care of their skin and normalizing as a man, being masculine, but taking care of our skin. And I've been doing that for the past couple months.
1: Honestly, I'm here for it because you know what? It's better to start later than never. And it really does make you feel healthy from the inside out, because as we get older, there's so many things that happen with our skin that they don't warn you about. Your hair grows so much faster. I'll be right there side by side, but next to my man at the sink over there shaving my face with one of those skinny little blades, a little dermaplaning. And you just get more blackheads. You have more breakouts. You might have like past acne scars or just skin discoloration. All of that can be addressed if you got the right plug, skincare plug. And I'm so glad you found somebody great.
0: Been working with my friends at Mission Skin. They're taking care of my face. And I actually got it lasered before the show today. And let me tell you, when you guys say beauty is pain, you mean it. Because that laser to my face, because I got to get rid of the veins and the redness, it's like a little mini bug zapper.
1: The electric one specifically, for sure. When you smell a little hair and skin, like right at your face, you're just like, oh, wow. But how long has it been since you started? How many months? And are you seeing the results?
0: Oh, yeah. It's been about, I think the beginning of the year. So about 8 months in, and my skin looks incredibly better from all this treatment. So it does work.

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2: Streaming is just, I don't know where it's headed, but there's so much clickbait, rage bait, strange things that happen. Did you happen to see that little boy? Well, he's not little, he's 18, but his mom came into his room and she was like, "You don't do anything in the house. You don't contribute in any way." And it like spiked his following and got him money just because of that. But the mom was truly frustrated. She's like, "Yo, you sitting on your butt 24/7 recording yourself talking to the screen." And she, you know, she was just like, "Do something." And in his mind, young person wanting to be a streamer, he's like, "Mom, you don't get it. I am actually."
3: That's why the social media term stay-at-home sons is becoming a thing. But it has more to do with adult men who still live with their parents sometimes while working or attending school or trying to save money.
2: Okay, this could go either way. I guess it really kind of depends on the guy and the situation. Hopefully he's got a plan.
3: Yeah, 18% of adults ages 25 to 34 say that they were living with their parents back in 2023. And I mean, there's a difference. Like living with mom, saving $2,000 a month, it's different from living with mom while she's doing your laundry and she's cooking you food.
2: Exactly. Now, I'll admit, for anybody out there that feels like, ugh, I'm in my 20s, I'm still living with my parents, I literally lived with my family until I was in my late 20s. Okay, I never left home. My sister, the moment she turned 18, she was out the house and she moved down to UGA in Athens. So she had a great time. She couldn't imagine still living at home. But I was literally just only like sleeping there. I was constantly working. So much so that by the time I left my house, and I come from that kind of family, I come from that kind of culture where it's like, you don't have to go struggle. Like you can always stay here, but you better stack it up and get to work. And I did. So when I moved out, I've never paid rent before. As soon as we moved out, became a homeowner. And that was just because I had stacked it up. But my friends were still talking ish the whole time. Girl, I couldn't live with my parents. That's crazy. And I'm like, you don't get it. And then as soon as we moved out and everything was put forth and had already been saved up for and everything, it was like, I had a freaking plan.
3: Oh, if I could turn back time, I moved out when I was 18 and then got a credit card and then ruined that. I would have stayed at home.
2: Hey, many people have right now. And if you're listening right now, I guess what we're telling you is, number one, be aware of the credit cards that they're going to be spamming you with as you get into college for sure. Make sure you can pay it off if you get it. And if not, there's nothing wrong with staying with your support system until you can get on your feet.
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0: as it's been an emotional week, as we lost Dolly Parton earlier this week, and the tributes and the memories, they keep pouring out. And what I found out was really cool, but I kind of don't want to wait 20 years, is the time capsule Dollywood Resort. There's a time capsule, Jade. Have you heard about this?
1: I did. I was like, not her planning ahead for her 100th birthday and how she wanted to celebrate. Which, on that note, did you, you know, we played the audio from Brian Seaver, you know, her nephew yesterday. And interestingly enough, what did he say? My Dolly has been wanting me to record this video to prepare for this moment for years now. She was always thinking ahead, but what a cool surprise this was.
0: Yeah, and what I found out too, I heard that Dolly was frustrated waiting 20 years because she thinks that this was one of the best songs she's ever written and put out. So for us to wait for this could be the best song of Dolly Parton's career. 20 years, it's going to be rough.
1: Yeah, we're going to be grown as hell by then, but we'll wait, Dolly.
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0: Tyler, you don't have a door dashing addiction.
1: Well,
0: I mean, is it an addiction? I don't feel like doing it anyway, so I will gladly tip those who have gone out there into the wild to help me get my dinner. Well, I always order from this pizza spot called Blue Moon constantly. I'm talking 2-3 times a week. It's too much. But I got a super cute surprise. Last pizza I ordered, I usually get a small, no sauce or light sauce, and just cheese. Very basic, childish Chuck E. Cheese type pizza. And they gave me an extra large, and I was looking at it, I was like, crap, they gave me the wrong order. I'm, you know, like, oh man, I need to contact the DoorDash driver. I opened up the lid, and it said, you're welcome, with a giant smiley face. I guess because I've ordered from there so often, they upgraded my pizza. When we're talking customer service, that's what I'm talking about. Have you ever gone out to eat somewhere, or you're a regular somewhere where they treat you like royalty? They recognize that you spend dollars with them.
2: Yeah, that happens quite often. And that's when the tip goes well above 20-25%. You go the extra mile, you get the extra dollar.
0: I like that. New York City.

0: Jade, we all have our faults, and I think by now you should know your faults, what you're good, what you aren't good at. And let me tell you, I am not good at a conversation with somebody I barely know, or even if I do know, and they're just talking, and I have no idea what they're saying. And I'm just like, yeah,
1: Wait.
0: Something in my brain isn't paying full attention to what they're saying, so I just like, oh, yeah, man. Yeah, if they're telling me like a bad story, like, oh, that sucks, or yeah, that's great. And I'm not alone, because I read this, 61% of people pretend to understand someone when they have no idea what they're saying.
2: That's me every time I'm in the club, in a loud restaurant where they've got the music too turned up, or anytime I tell my dad a story, I could tell him the wildest thing. Dad, I broke my arm and got into a wreck, and then I ran into a giraffe. And you know what he'll say? That's crazy. That's wild. And I'm like, you're not even listening.
0: Yeah, they surveyed 2,000 people, and they have smiled, nodded, or pretended they understood during a conversation when they didn't. So I feel better that I'm not alone, and we're not alone, because, you know, the majority of these conversations, they don't need to be had.

0: you know, after the pandemic, there's still a lot of us that are working from home, and that's just the way we've evolved after it. And, you know, I'm not mad at it, I guess. Jade and I, we have to come to the studio every single day, and it's fun. It's fine. But this is getting out of hand. Gen Z, apparently they're faking Wi-Fi outages at home to say, oh, I can't work today.
1: Every time they think that they're going to help them or do something for them, they're so much more ahead and creative. It's unbelievable.
0: Yeah, they've called this, or another trick they've tried is quiet vacationing. Say they have secretly taken time off without telling their boss, sometimes bringing their work phone along, occasionally checking in so nobody catches on.
1: To me, I'm just like, what is the big issue, though? As long as the work is getting done, is it okay that I'm at a resort? What is the problem? I get it, but...
0: I like the peace of mind. I like telling my work, you know, our show, and you guys, you know, I think we both respect each other's, you know, personal time. Like, I want to tell you, don't talk to me when I'm on vacation. Sorry, yeah. I love you, Jade, but I don't want to hear from you.
1: Don't want to hear until I get back to the building. No, I totally feel that. Actually, that's not a good way to unplug, by bringing your laptop and having to work out there. So, yeah, not that great, but I've thought about it. My sister works remotely, and I'm just like, girl, I would be everywhere all over the city.
0: And Jade, you can. You are one of the few people that can bug me on vacation.
1: Thank you.
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0: Nightly with Jaden Tyler. If you're here, you're already in, and tonight could end with you one step closer to Harry Styles at Madison Square Garden.
1: Yeah, we've got the biggest hits, the group chat chaos, and your chance to qualify for that New York City flyaway coming up. It's Nightly with Jaden Tyler, and it starts now.

0: clue back in 2013, got a chance to interview One Direction, that I would have been interviewing an absolute icon, one of the GOATs. I'm talking about Harry Styles. And now, full circle, we're sending you to see him in Madison Square Garden, New York City.
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Oh my, my, oh my, my love, I take one look at you, you're taking me out.

0: I know we were giving the people hell for celebrating Summerween so early this summer, but I actually succumbed to, you know, being one of those people. I got some little Witch's Brew to-go coffee cups at TJ Maxx. I'm actually ready to start decorating. I'm so ready for the season. That's probably what I'm going to do this weekend. 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What you got planned for the weekend?
1: My butt is on the couch all weekend because it is week zero. It is the start of the college football season. We got a big slate Saturday from 11 a.m. all the way at 9 o'clock on Fox. So there's a whole day. I mean, some good games, like you got Hawaii at Stanford. They're not big games, but hey, it's college football and I'll watch anything.

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0: It's Nightly with Jade and Tyler. Last night, we touched on Dolly Parton's Imagination Library. More than 300 million free books were gifted to kids around the world.
1: Because Dolly was always thinking about somebody else's next chapter.
0: Yes, and actually, just a few weeks ago, she was already dreaming about Taylor and Travis's wedding, their future, and even holding their baby.
1: Oh, I love that. She truly had enough love for everybody. There'll never be another Dolly. Listen to this.
2: Taylor and Travis, it's Dolly, and I was just told that you two are making a donation of $2 million to my Imagination Library. Thank you, thank you, thank you. I'm blown away and overjoyed with that gratitude. Now, it's evident that you two have made giving back a key part of your lives. So, hey, when you have your firstborn, can I have it? Because that is going to be one special baby. You know, the mission of the Dollywood Foundation is to dream more, care more, learn more, and be more. And thank you again for your very generous gift. We'll continue that mission, even in bigger ways now with your money. So thank you, and know that I will always love you.

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3: I always think about what my mom told me. She was never really worried about me driving. She told me, I'm worried about everybody else. And that couldn't be more true because there are pure psychotics on these roadways. 80% of people admit to speeding because everybody else does it.
4: Well, sometimes they kind of push you where you're like, damn, I got to keep up. I don't even want to be going 85. But my dad was always the same way. It's everybody else. You don't know who's been drinking. You don't know who's under the influence. You got to keep your eyes open for other people that are not paying attention. So I definitely get that. On that note, this could not be a better segue for me to tell you about last night. Let me tell you about last night. I just cut through the mall parking lot. There's tons of speed bumps because there's lots of pedestrians, so they're wanting to slow people down. I pulled into the lot, and this girl came up behind me. She was riding my bumper and slamming the horn over and over for like a 60-second period. I was so angry. The only thing I wish is that I had a huge, extra-large McDonald's-like smoothie that I could throw on her window to blind her. I yeeted my car to the side, let her pass. I ride her bumper. Then she slams on the brake to try to make me crash into her. And I kid you not, I watched where she parked. I had the most violent thoughts in my head. I was ready to end it. And actually, I wanted to see where she parked so I could, them tires. I know to do 3 instead of 4 so that they can't file an insurance claim. I know that's too much. This actually shouldn't even be going on the radio. But you know what stopped me? The freaking flock cameras. Wasn't going to do it anyway, but Tyler, what the...
3: We need to get you somebody to talk, either a therapist to talk to somebody you need to, or we got to put you in a boxing ring. You gotta get the aggression out somehow.
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1: I know, I can read your mind. I know what you've been wondering. Are we ever going to get a Wile E. Coyote movie? You know? And the answer to that is yes, and it comes out this weekend. And here is our movie critic, Gray Drake, to tell us all about not just that movie, but anything else hitting the theaters. Hi, Gray.
2: Hello. I'm currently holding up a sign that just says, "Hi, y'all," like Wile E. Coyote would.
3: Oh.
4: Okay. He was kind of my favorite. I was a Roadrunner fan.
1: Uh-huh.
4: And Wile E. Coyote, I always had...
3: You feel for him.
4: Yeah, I always felt bad for him. Kind of like
3: never
4: me.
3: Gave up.
4: Yeah, he was just always getting the short end of the stick.
2: Yeah, absolutely. I think that we all kind of identified with that, like, underdog aspect of Wile E. Coyote, because Roadrunner, like, he got everything his way.
4: Right.
2: You know, like all he, and he didn't even have to bother wasting energy talking. All he said was meat, meat, meat.
3: Yeah, meat. He's so annoying.
1: Well, he's just trying
3: so
1: to.
3: Perky all the time.
1: He's trying to avoid getting murdered, guys.
4: Wile E. Coyote is coming up with anvils and, you know, schemes and whatnot, but they never work.
1: No.
2: They never worked. Well, what you have described here is exactly the reason that the filmmakers made the movie Coyote versus Acme. So this movie has been at the center of so much drama.
1: Oh.
2: Warner Brothers Studios made this film, and then they decided for a tax write-off that they were not going to release it. And the internet got a hold of it, and they got outraged. And Warner Brothers said, "Well, we don't know. Y'all, our accountant just told us to do this. Like, we don't care." And a movie, like a distributor came in, they paid an enormous amount of money to save Coyote versus Acme, and it is actually getting released in theaters this weekend.
5: Ah, the power of the people.
1: Wow.
4: Good.
2: Yeah, really a wild ride for the film and the actors. I've been talking to them for a couple of years about this, and they were devastated that nobody would see this movie, and now they're equally as elated that you get to see it. So what this is a spiritual sequel to Who Framed Roger Rabbit.
1: Oh, okay.
2: Yeah, now the two movies don't technically have anything to do with each other, but they're the same style of animation. So this is flat 2D animation that we're used to seeing Looney Tunes as, but mixed in with real actors like Will Forte and Lana Condor and the great John Cena.
6: Do we have an iconic Jessica Rabbit?
2: Oh, I wish. God, I miss her. Oh.
1: Me too.
2: And so, yeah, I bet. And so Coyote versus Acme is basically the story of how Wile E. Coyote is made to realize that all of the stumbling blocks that he has experienced and all the pain and suffering that he has endured actually might not be coincidence. It might actually be that the Acme company is doing something dastardly.
4: Oh, a conspiracy.
3: Huh.
2: Conspiracy. And Will Forte is like a broke down, sad old lawyer who gets settlements for all the Looney Tunes that have grievances against Acme. Now, he's, you know, and he's just like kind of punching a clock. He's not like really going above and beyond at all until this case. And he's kind of forced to stand up for what's right. And if you can believe this, John Cena is the bad guy.
1: Whoa.
2: I know. It's so weird to see him like this. And he's the defense attorney. So this is the movie this week that I would really, really encourage you to buy a ticket to. This film truly got rescued from the garbage can. And I will tell you that it is so fun. Help band together. Power to the people. Buy a ticket for Coyote versus Acme.
4: Yes.
2: It's fun. It's appropriate for your kids, although I don't know that they'll be so excited about legal procedurals. And you are going to feel like it's Who Framed Roger Rabbit all over again. Not quite as good, you know, but still a very worthy film. This is my pick of the week, 4 stars. Go see it. Let's stick it to the man.
3: All right.
4: Technically based on a true story, too.
1: I heard. And what else is in theaters this week, Gray?
2: All right. We have another movie directed by Sir Ridley Scott, who, you know, is famous for, like, Alien and a whole bunch of other fancy schmancy big timey movies, and this one is The Dog Stars.
5: Ah, Jacob Elordi.
2: Right. Now, this is Margaret a book Qualley. Adaptation, and let me tell you straight out of the gate that, oh my goodness, I hope the book is better.
1: Oh.
3: Yeah, I haven't been hearing good things about this.
2: This, the word that keeps coming up to me when I think about this movie is just random. So much of this movie feels random. It's hard for me to recommend. Now, it is taking place in a post-apocalyptic world.
3: Our favorite.
2: Humans, I know, right? Oh my God, I'm so exhausted by it, please. The humankind has been wiped out by a pandemic.
1: Oh no.
2: So there aren't that many people around, and Jacob Elordi and Josh Brolin are two unlikely friends who have found each other, and they have a pretty good setup in the mountains. And they've got a tower where they can watch for people. They have airplanes that Jacob Elordi can fly for supplies, etc.
6: This is the type of setup I want in a post-apocalyptic time.
2: Yes, and trust me, you definitely want both of these guys to be your friends, because Jacob Elordi's playing a former mechanic. Josh Brolin is a sniper for the army. And maybe
6: lovers.
2: Just saying, maybe, you know what I mean? Like, what? Let's have everything firing on all six cylinders.
6: We're gonna need to procreate.
1: I don't think that's scientifically. Anyway.
2: I don't know if these guys know science. You know what I mean? I know that they know airplanes and guns, but hey. So, basically, Jacob Elordi, they're in Colorado, and he thinks that there are more people in Grand Junction, Colorado. So that's just far enough that it's kind of dangerous for him to fly, but he's really obsessed with it. So he decides that he's going to go there, and along the way, he has some experiences in this post-apocalyptic world. One of those is meeting Margaret Qualley and her dad, played by Guy Pearce. So I could explain things that happen in the film, but they're going to sound like they're all coming from almost different movies. That's why I say the movie's random. Mm. I don't really know what the point of the film was. And at one particular moment, it gets so weird that I thought I was having an aneurysm.
5: Oh, wow.
1: Oh no.
2: Yeah, I was really like, what? So I would say Dog Stars is reserved for people who really miss Jacob Elordi and they've watched Wuthering Heights streaming on HBO too many times. And if you want to see Josh Brolin being kind of a badass like he usually is, he's really good in this. He's really the only character that has like a very distinct personality and you sort of understand the character. Everybody else is sort of like, oh no, it's the apocalypse, and I'm beautiful Margaret Qualley and sexy Jacob Elordi. Do you think that we are going to hit it? It's like, whatever. Uh-huh.
6: Was it scary? Was the action good?
2: I mean, it was all right.
6: Oh,
5: okay. All right. Yeah, I haven't
2: heard anything good. It's a weird movie.
1: Yeah.
6: I'll wait till streams.
2: I know. It's a little bit of a womp-womp for me. But I'll tell you, there's one more movie I want you to know about that is the opposite of a sad trombone noise, and that is called Buddy.
1: Buddy.
2: So imagine if Barney, the cherished purple dinosaur from so many people listening's youth, imagine if Barney was murdering children.
1: Oh,
4: oh no.
1: I said this was a feel-good.
4: I kill you. I kill you. Me.
6: We're a bloody family.
5: Oh, my.
2: Yeah, I definitely didn't say that this was a feel-good film. Yeah. I said that this is one of the most fun. It's super fun.
1: Okay.
2: It is really, really noteworthy, and I wanted to make sure you knew about it because basically Buddy is a big orange unicorn. He is shifty. And when you're watching this movie, you're like, what is going on? Do I have to endure living inside Buddy's children's TV show for this whole film? Oh. And the answer is no, you absolutely do not. But by the time you realize what Buddy truly is and what he's doing, you're going to want to get out of there fast.
1: Oh
4: my. Okay.
5: Interesting.
2: this is one of my favorite movies of the year, hands down. And the voice of Buddy is the great Keegan-Michael Key.
7: Oh, he's great.
3: He's yeah, the great.
2: Love
3: he's
2: him.
3: Key.
4: My favorite
2: we
4: Key.
2: Missed, oh, my God. Favorite Key.
6: I like
2: unable
6: Key.
2: To, unable to be duplicated.
7: Yeah, you can't go to Home Depot.
2: Cannot. Cannot for Keegan-Michael Key. So, Buddy and Coyote versus Acme are my standout picks of the week.
3: All right.
4: Okay. All right.
7: So we got some good ones, some fun movies to check out this weekend, and maybe wait for Dog Stars to come out when it's streaming.
3: Yeah.
7: It's a weird movie.
5: If you
7: movie,
5: care.
7: If you care.
6: I do.
7: Well, great. Awesome talking to you again. We'll let you rest up, and we'll catch up with you again next Friday.
2: Thank you, everybody. I'm going to go make sure that I am not watching any children's shows on television, because now I know it can happen.
7: Now I'm scared. Bye, Greg.
3: Yeah. Bye.
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7: I just saw a headline that said Pringles is creating a chip that's thicker so it won't snap when we dip it.
8: That's good.
7: So
8: like that,
7: shout out to Pringles.
9: Wait, you're dipping your Pringles?
7: I don't dip my Pringles, but apparently some people do dip them.
10: Because they're already seasoned and flavored.
7: Right.
9: It tastes like pizza already, but pizza dipped in ranch.
7: Exactly. Maybe.
9: True.
7: So they're creating a thicker one. We're still looking for the push-up can, though, so that we don't get our hands stuck down there and break all the chips or have to slide them out and all the crumbs come out.
8: Yeah.
7: That's what we're waiting for.
9: Yeah.
7: The thick chip is cool and all, but the push-up can is what we're really striving for.
8: When someone offers you chips, do you put your hand in the bag or do you wait on them to pour the chips in your hand?
7: Oh, I stick my hand all up in there.
8: Oh, wow.
7: Yeah.
9: Delicately.
7: Yeah.
9: Depends on the person.
10: Fist it.
7: Right. Yeah. Just one little pinch.
9: Yeah.
7: And I grab maybe two.
9: And I lick my fingers first so that I can get extra.
7: Of course. When you lick your fingers, you get more grip, Anna.
9: Exactly.
7: You're a genius, is what you are.
8: I lick my hand and just put my whole hand in the bag.
7: I just spit in the bag and I go, it's my bag now.
11: I just take the bag.
7: It's my bag now.
9: Yeah.
11: Yeah.
7: You want a chip? Fine.
11: Ew.
7: All right.
11: My germs.
7: So at the end of the show on Tuesday, Anna, you posed the question, what is the worst lie someone told you when you caught them cheating?
9: Yeah, it was the very, very end of the show, so we didn't really have enough time to gather some answers. Would love to hear from Kid Nation.
7: We got time now. 800-543-3548. If you caught someone cheating,
9: yeah,
7: and then they just told you the dumbest thing, the weirdest quote. What?
9: The worst lie. Yeah, so this got some people talking in my Facebook group, Anna's group chat, and then I kind of figured this had been posed before, so I found a couple of Reddit threads, TikTok videos along the same lines, and I gathered some of my favorite examples.
8: Okay.
9: Just to kind of get the ball rolling. Someone said, my ex claimed that he downloaded Tinder because he thought it was an app to make friends.
8: Okay.
9: Well,
7: valiant effort.
10: There is a friend feature.
9: You know?
8: I'm okay
10: with
8: that.
10: There is a friend feature.
9: You know?
7: Listen, we go to the streets and we ask 100 people, what is Tinder for? None of them are going
9: to
7: say for friendship.
9: I thought it was to make new friends, babe. That's so crazy.
7: Zero.
9: He told me that the red lipstick on his shirt was from his mom.
7: That could happen.
8: Okay, that could happen.
7: That could happen. Moms love to kiss up on our neck.
8: Yeah.
10: And they love red lipstick.
7: Mm. And if you have a Latina mom, you know she's wearing that red lipstick.
9: He said that the love that he had for me was so overwhelming that he had to give some to someone else. That's absurd, baby. That's crazy.
7: I love you so much, girl, that I just...
9: Yeah.
7: Had to let someone else have
9: somebody this. Else had to have some of that. My ex-girlfriend said that she wasn't cheating because she was in love with both of us.
10: Oh.
9: So it doesn't count.
11: Oh, it's righteous cheating.
9: It doesn't count,
7: hold
9: right?
7: Because
9: she was in love with both of us.
7: I wasn't cheating because I was in love with you, but
9: yeah.
7: I fell in love with this other chick.
9: Yes. Also in love with
7: so
9: the other person.
7: So it's not cheating.
9: So it's not cheating.
7: That guy did not think that through.
8: No.
9: My ex said that when he saw his ex, he kissed her, quote, out of habit.
11: Okay.
7: How soon after the breakup does this happen?
9: Just,
7: if it's
9: it
7: like
9: was,
7: a week later, I could see
9: like,
7: that.
9: It was just hard habit to break. I'm so sorry. That's so crazy.
10: We just did it all the time.
7: And then I went home with her out of habit, too.
8: Out of habit.
9: Out of habit. He hooked up with my cousin and then claimed that he did it because he just wanted to see how I would react.
12: And how was that?
9: Right?
12: I wonder.
9: Yeah. Right? I accused him of cheating and when I found bright red gum in our bedroom trash can, and he said someone must have broken into the house. They didn't steal or break anything. The burglar simply went into our bedroom upstairs to throw away their gum.
12: Wow.
8: You know,
7: my goodness.
8: In a panic, we'll say anything.
10: Why didn't you just say it was his?
12: Maybe he
10: like
12: doesn't
10: my
12: chew gum.
10: Like,
9: oh, I was chewing gum earlier and I threw it out. Yeah. I don't know. Because it was a burglar, Justin. Somebody broke
10: it
9: in.
10: It was my gum.
7: Yeah, so, and then he just left it there just in case.
12: A man lie, just a lie.
7: 800-543-3548. Ladies also can be a part
12: Not
7: of
12: as it. Much.
7: Not as much, though. Hi, Paige.
13: Hi.
7: All right, you caught a man cheating?
13: Oh, yeah. He went to go pick me up from work one day, which normally I was the one dropping him off at work. And when he picked me up, I saw something on his neck. I was like, what is that? And I looked, and it obviously looks like a hickey.
7: Mm-hmm.
13: He told me that our dog stepped on his neck, and that's why it's on his neck.
10: The dog's neck. I was laying on the ground playing with the dog, and he stepped on my neck.
8: That could happen.
7: And it looks like a hickey?
9: The dog stepped on it.
7: The dog. Spoiler alert, the dog weighed 3 pounds.
9: They actually have a cat.
7: Yeah. Paige, thank you for your call. Sorry.
9: Sorry that happened.
7: But you know what? At least you know now what kind of man he is. Mm-hmm. Hey, Jen.
14: Hey, good morning.
7: Good morning. You caught your dude cheating. Was this a boyfriend or husband?
14: It's an ex-husband.
7: Oh, boy.
14: For a reason.
7: Okay, what happened here?
14: So I got a message from a girl on Facebook that said that she and my husband had been seeing each other. She sent me the screenshots and the pictures. And then when I showed them to him, he told me that somebody had hacked his Facebook and his cell phone and was sending pictures and messages to this girl.
7: Oh.
14: But some of the pictures were of our bed. Our bed.
7: Well, babe, when they hack my phone, they have access to all my pictures.
8: Yeah, they also got into the Ring camera. Yeah.
7: They have everything.
8: Yeah.
7: They hacked my brain, too.
10: Those hackers are crazy.
7: They're so bad. Jen, I'm sorry. I'm sorry.
12: Well, like you said, ex.
7: Yeah. How you doing now in love? Everything good now?
14: I have the most amazing husband in the entire world.
9: Yeah. Happy to hear that.
7: Glad you found him, Jen. You had to go through that punk to find your man. Hey, Christina.
15: Hey.
7: All right. What'd your ex tell you when you caught him cheating?
15: Well, actually, it's not my ex, unfortunately.
7: Are you still with him?
15: Yes.
7: Oh, Christina.
8: So a fluid situation. Go ahead.
7: Okay, what happened?
15: It was his cousin's ex-girlfriend, but he told her I wanted to meet her when we were going on vacation at Panama City. So he got in touch with her and let her know I wanted to meet up with her.
12: Oh, that's why he was
15: reaching out. So that he could meet up with her. Yeah. This is somebody we had Christmas with, Thanksgiving with, but he didn't interact with her until after she became the ex of his cousin.
9: Yeah.
7: And so,
15: so he set up an arrangement like I wanted to see her.
12: Yeah.
15: But then who wanted it?
7: Yeah, you didn't want to see her. He
9: was using you as a ploy.
7: And this is still a current man of yours?
15: Yes.
12: For now. Why?
15: Love, I guess.
7: Everybody
10: say love.
7: I get it.
8: Well, LoveLettersKelly.com.
7: Hopefully that's the only time he does that to you. But that's why, hey, my girl really wants to meet you. What is he thinking?
8: We're not.
7: Love, I guess. Hi, Haley.
16: Hey.
7: So what'd your ex tell you when you caught him? Or are you still dating them?
16: I'm not still dating them.
7: Okay.
16: Actually, I went through his phone and I found him fishing for, like, sending compliments to women saying, oh, you look beautiful. What are you doing? Things like that. And when I asked him about it, he goes, oh, I just wanted to tell them how beautiful they were. I don't see anything wrong with that.
12: Brightening their day.
8: No, it could have been National Compliment Day
7: to random girls.
8: Sure.
10: Yeah, but to go out of your way to do it.
16: But then a couple of years later, I actually saw a post on Are We Dating the Same Guy? And he was the post. And I looked at the comments, and actually, they're anonymous, but they said that they were asked to cheat on me with his longtime girlfriend, which I'm the longtime girlfriend. Mm. And so they asked the other girl, who was a friend of mine, to cheat on me with them.
9: Oh, wow.
16: And then he said that the last girlfriend he was on, that she thought he was cheating on him, too. So he's just a cheater.
7: Mm. Wow.
9: Serial cheater. That's messy.
7: Lots of cheating going
12: on
7: there.
12: Lots of moving parts there.
9: At least it's your ex.
8: Yeah. Tangled web.
7: Thank you for sharing, Haley. Yeah, that sucks. And I had one here that said, when I caught my ex cheating, she said she didn't remember because of a brain injury she had when she was a kid.
12: That's
7: from a lady. That could happen. I don't remember doing it.
9: Yeah. Crazy that's never come up before, though.
7: My brain is broken. Hi, Emily.
17: Hey.
7: All right, Emily. What did he tell you when you caught him?
17: Okay, so I went to my best friend's bachelorette party for a weekend, came home, and found a thong in our twin bedroom as I was making the bed. And he said it was because his best friend spent the night and had a girl over. Fast forward to the actual wedding of my best friend, and he was making out with one of the bridesmaids.
12: Oh.
7: Like you caught him? Caught him at the wedding?
12: At the wedding?
17: Yes, at the wedding.
12: Oh, my God.
7: If you don't mind me asking, go ahead.
17: I was getting married to him because he was my fiance, and my best friend pulls me aside at her wedding and is like, are you really sure you want to marry him?
7: Where were they making out at the wedding? Would they choose like a closet?
17: On the dance floor.
12: Oh.
7: No, in front of everyone?
17: In front of everyone.
12: Is it cheating if my fiance is watching?
7: Wow.
12: Cheating
7: if my fiance is.
9: Oh, I'm so sorry.
7: No way. He did it on the dance floor.
12: No respect.
18: You did say this is your ex, right?
17: Well, he actually, he passed away in a car accident before we could even get married.
12: Oh,
9: Oh, I'm so sorry.
12: I'm sorry about that.
17: Yeah.
7: Wow.
17: Well, I mean, it's a full circle kind of thing. But
19: he did it to himself.
17: Quite the experience.
20: Are you doing okay? That sounds like
17: I'm married. I've been married for the last 8 years.
20: Good.
17: Okay. I have a beautiful daughter.
12: Yeah. Yeah. Right.
9: Yeah. Wow. Okay. Yeah. You weren't meant to be with him.
7: I like to hear that people found the right person afterwards. Yeah. That makes me feel better.
8: Yeah.
7: Thank you, Emily, for sharing. Ooh. Wow.
12: Oof, wasn't expected the dead.
7: The dead. I know.
9: Plot twist on plot twist.
12: That's the risk you take when you ask what happened.
19: Uh-huh. I know. And she said it's a full circle moment.
9: At least it was a while back.
21: Man. Curious, can you hear Kelly's arm?
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27: Feel Good Friday, 800-543-3548. That's our phone number. We want to celebrate the good stuff happening in your life. So tell us all about it.
28: Mm-hmm.
27: In fact, we got a text from Kelly Stone. Her and her daughter sent in an unboxing video of their Big Al Mac Funko.
28: Oh, really?
26: Aww.
27: And it said it was really cool and glad you guys will be carrying it around. And you're going to be everywhere, Big Al Mac, in Louisiana.
28: I love it. I love it. Love Louisiana.
27: And Anna, your Funko Pop.
29: Yes, this, honestly, it made my entire day. It's my Feel Good Friday. In Anna's group chat, my Facebook group, Anna's group chat, Jeanette posted a picture because her husband, Ryan, got the Anna Funko Pop.
30: Yeah.
29: And she posted a picture of him holding the little Anna Funko Pop.
28: That's pretty cool.
30: Yeah.
29: And it's so cute. She just captioned it, Ryan with his Anna.
27: Yeah. All right, let's get to the phones and get it going here with Feel Good Friday. What's going on, Sharon?
31: Hi, JC. This is your Formula One South African friend.
27: Yeah, Sharon is so awesome. She showed up at my FIFA World Cup party. She has given my son a book about F1 racing because she knows my son loves racing.
28: Yeah.
27: She doesn't like that he likes Lando Norris, though, but that's okay.
30: How
27: you been, Sharon?
31: I'm good, but I'm presently unemployed. But I don't believe anyone should go into the weekend on a downer.
27: Uh-huh.
31: So I would like to gift kids $100 if I could get Audrey and Justin's Funko Pops.
30: That's so sweet.
27: You know what, Sharon? We will put you on hold and we will make that happen. Thank you so much for donating to our charity.
31: Awesome.
29: Very kind.
27: You're the best.
30: That's so nice.
32: No, you're awesome.
31: You're welcome. You guys have a great weekend.
32: Are you currently looking for a job, though?
31: I am. I'm kind of liking sitting on my butt.
28: Amen to that.
27: What realm do you work in, Sharon, just in case there's some...
31: I'm a nanny.
27: A nanny.
31: Oh,
27: perfect. Okay. And Sharon, I would let her nanny me any day. She's the best.
30: Well, that would be weird.
27: Sometimes I need it.
28: That would be very
27: Sharon,
28: weird.
27: Thank you so much. Hold on for us. We'll get you set up with that, okay? Thank you.
30: She'd be a nanny.
27: Nanny.
30: I could open up a whole new avenue of income for her.
27: I know. Hi, Hallie.
33: Hey.
27: How you doing this morning?
33: I'm good. How are y'all?
27: Awesome. What's your Feel Good Friday?
33: Well, you guys were talking earlier about how long, like, Kelly's been on the show. What'd she say, 32 years?
30: Yeah.
33: Is that what she said?
30: Yeah.
33: And I was just taking a walk down Kid Craddock memory lane, and it just had me feeling good. I can remember being in high school, or I had just graduated high school, 2011. I had my summer job, and we were working outside, and it was, like, over 100 degrees every single day that summer. I don't know if you remember that.
27: Yeah, I remember
30: yes.
27: that.
33: We had Kid Craddock to listen to in the morning, and it made our days better. And, like, I can remember the voice over thing that he would do where he would pretend to be Kenzie calling in.
27: Yep.
33: Do you remember that?
27: Our Kenzie's kids, yeah. Oh, yeah. That got me in trouble a few times.
33: Just taking a walk down memory lane with Kid Craddock.
27: Love that happened this morning, Hallie. Thank you for sharing. You have a wonderful weekend, okay?
33: You do the same.
28: Thanks for listening all those years. All these years. Yeah.
27: What's up, Ellie?
0: Hey, what's up, guys?
27: Hey. Not much. What's your Feel Good Friday?
0: Just to give a little bit of context, I've been unemployed for a while, been looking for a job, been on a hunt, couldn't find anything. And then last week, our second vehicle, my husband's car, broke down. Ooh. So we've been trying to manage one car with three kids. We got band practice, school, and now he has to go to work. And so we've been, like, struggling for a bit. And I finally got a job yesterday. I got my offer letter, and I'm excited for my first day. Just waiting for them to, like, go ahead, girl, come on in. We need
30: you. Awesome. Congratulations.
27: What are you going to be doing for work, Ellie?
0: It's just an entry level, you know, a secretary job at an elementary school. So it's actually a dream for me because I was in aviation for a long time. Yes. And I was let go. So I was like, you know what? I don't know what I want to do anymore. I was there for so long. I was like, ooh, like, where do I go? Do I go to another aviation company? But then my husband's like, well, you've always wanted to do teaching. Why don't you just
27: get in that realm?
0: Applying at districts. Yeah. And so I'm like, I don't know. I'm scared because I'm like, I don't know what to do. Maybe, I don't know. I was so scared to make that jump. And he goes, just do it. It doesn't matter. Just do it. At this point, just do it. And so I applied to so many different districts and positions. And this was the first one that landed in my lap. And it came very easily. After the interview, they were like, we love you. Here. You know.
28: Boom. Done.
0: Like, so I was like, I'll take it. So I'm like, here we go.
30: That's
0: like,
30: great.
0: Hey, just continue on. And
28: congratulations.
0: I'm a teacher.
27: Have a great weekend, Ellie. Go celebrate. What's going on, Samantha?
1: Hi. Hello.
27: What's your Feel Good Friday?
1: We are excited because it's finally BTS weekend.
27: Yeah, it is. Oh, they're in Toronto this weekend. Now, let me ask you this. Do you have a favorite in the band?
1: Yes.
27: Who?
1: It's Jungkook.
27: Oh.
30: Of course.
27: Yeah.
28: My favorite, too.
27: Who are you going to go?
1: Is you, Suga.
32: Suga.
30: Suga.
32: Who are you going with? Your sister?
1: Well, I'm trying to get a third ticket for my niece to come with us. So right now, it's just me and my sister.
27: Well, good luck finding that ticket because I know that it's tough to get those BTS tickets anywhere in the country.
1: Yeah. I know. It is, but we're going to try our best.
30: Have a good time.
27: Samantha, have an awesome time at BTS. Hey, Jennifer.
2: Hey.
27: What's your Feel Good Friday?
2: Okay, well, I have two beautiful grandchildren, and my youngest one just turned one on Tuesday. And we were told a year ago yesterday, so when he was 2 days old, that he was to basically be prepared to lose him.
27: Oh.
2: And here we are now, a year later, celebrating his first birthday.
30: That's amazing.
28: Praise God. Praise God.
30: That's wonderful.
27: What's his name again?
2: My name's Jennifer, but my grandma's name is Lolly, and my husband's name is Pops.
27: And the little
30: cute
27: guy?
30: Lollipop.
2: His name is Jesse, and he has a bigger sister that's only 11 months older, and her name is Bella.
27: Jesse.
30: Well, we call that Irish twins, right?
27: Yeah, because they're less than a year right there.
30: Yeah.
27: Well, happy birthday to Jesse, defying all odds. Jennifer, thank you so much
30: little
27: for sharing.
30: Little miracle boy.
29: Wonderful.
27: I like those. Don't let doctors tell you what to do, but also follow their instructions. Jason, welcome to Feel Good Friday, sir. What's yours?
3: So I have a few things. My girlfriend's family and I are heading to Seattle on next Wednesday for a family trip.
30: That's cool.
3: I get to go watch my first MLB baseball game while we're there.
27: Whoa.
30: That's amazing.
27: The Mariners.
3: Yep. And then that Saturday is my girlfriend's daughter's first birthday. I consider her my daughter as well.
30: Seriously.
3: And while we're celebrating that, I'm going to be proposing to her.
27: Whoa. Well, keep us posted, okay, Jason?
3: Oh, I definitely will.
27: All right. Hopefully she didn't hear that. Not
30: me.
27: You got this, buddy. You got this. We love you, man.
30: Have a good week. She doesn't listen to y'all.
27: Hi, Sammy.
4: I'm turning 20 today.
27: Hey,
30: happy birthday.
27: What are you going to do for your birthday, Sammy?
4: I'm having a small party with my friends tonight.
27: You have so much fun. 20. Last year before...
30: For the big one.
27: Before you go to the bars and stuff.
30: Yeah. And McKellie's already told me she wants to go to Disney World and do that drinks around the world.
27: Epcot. All right, maybe look into that for next year, Sammy. But
30: I'm going to have to take out a small loan for that one.
27: In the meantime, happy birthday, Sammy. 20 years old. Enjoy your weekend. And this morning, the Kid Craddock Morning Show is sponsored by ZipRecruiter.
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12: 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Say it with me 3 times, y'all.
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12: 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Dear Heavenly Father, thank you, God, for another day and bringing us through another week. We give you praise for when times are good. And God, we praise your name and give you thanks when times are difficult and chaotic and we're dealing with the struggles of life. Your word does say, in this world, we will have troubles, but we lean on our faith in you and not to our own understanding. Amanda is struggling. She's almost a year sober. She's thankful for that, but she's having dreams of returning to her old ways. God, provide her the strength that she needs. Jennifer is praying for protection for her daughter and the team that is traveling with her to Uganda for a medical missionary trip. And God, we also want to pray for any students that have started the year at a new school and struggling to make friends. God, ease their anxiety, release the pressure they feel, and help them to open up to new relationships. God, we love you. We put our faith in you and your word. In your son Jesus' name we pray. Amen. To my right is Kelly Raspberry.
14: I already broke the law this morning. I'm sorry, but I didn't have a choice.
15: What'd you do?
12: What'd you do?
14: I left my driver's license at the other office yesterday.
12: So you drove
6: without it?
14: I drove. Is that like illegal?
6: Kelly.
14: I have a picture of my driver's license in my phone.
16: Oh, that's good.
14: Does that count?
15: I mean, driving without having a license, like you don't have one, is illegal. But you do have a license. We're human. I don't think a police officer is going to arrest you.
6: Ow, citizen's arrest.
14: Boss man George is bringing it in for me today.
15: Yeah.
16: Because if you had to go and get it, you would still have to drive without it.
14: Exactly.
16: At
14: some point, or I have to have somebody take me to make it completely illegal.
15: I don't think that, maybe a police officer has to tell us, but I don't think that's illegal, Kelly. I think you did a human thing and you left something somewhere else.
14: Oopsie.
15: But you do have a real driver's license and it's active.
17: I tell you this. They're able to look it up in the system.
15: Now, when we, and we've all done this, let's admit it.
12: I'll tell you this.
15: That red light in the early morning or late night and nobody's around, we run it. We run it.
17: I do.
15: That's illegal. But we do it.
17: I'll do it in the middle of the day.
14: I can't wait to hear what Al has to say because he's tried to say it 5 times, y'all.
12: If you were to come to my restaurant, I wouldn't be able to serve you alcohol.
14: Okay, thank you.
12: You have to have a license on you.
15: I haven't been asked for my license in so long for a drink, and that kind of hurts my feelings.
12: Here is JC Chavez.
15: So I saw this article of these parents that lied to their kid, and they said, hey, the TV's broken, and it's like a 3-year-old. And they said, the TV's broken. And then they said, here we are 4 months later, and we're still not watching TV because they're The ruse is still on.
17: They don't want it, that kid to be glued to the TV.
15: Yeah, they don't want the kid to be glued to the TV, so they lied to the kid, but then it also affected them. But they're 4 months into this lie, okay, and the TV is still, quote, broken.
17: They're 4 months sober from TV.
15: And then it reminded me of when my mom told me that piñata was a bad word when I was, I think, 3 or 4. And I carried that with me until I started school. And
14: the
15: a kid,
14: little lies we tell our children.
15: The little kid said, you want to come to my birthday party, and we're going to hit a piñata? And I was like, so that was embarrassing as a kid. It reminded me of that lie my parents told me.
12: What was the lie you told Emma Kelly? Broccoli makes your boobies
14: grow. Yeah, she tried to get her eat her broccoli, and so we told her it would make her boobies grow. She was a little girl.
15: Did it work?
14: This mom called in and said, now my son won't eat broccoli.
15: Yeah, we got to remember that.
16: That's pretty good.
15: What we tell girls can't affect the boys with vegetables.
12: We have to do that. We have to do a bit. Like, what lie have you told your kid? That
15: right.
12: You
15: kept...
9: What made Emma Kelly want huge boobs?
14: But you're a little girl. They, you know, just...
15: They put, like, the little bouncy balls in their shirts because they want boobs like mommy. Yeah.
9: You know what? I'm asking from a place where, like, I'm completely naive, so never mind.
17: You got two sons.
16: Yeah.
15: Uh-huh.
9: Exactly.
12: Here's Anna, good morning.
14: You say to a little boy, eat your broccoli, it'll put hair on your chest. They, you know,
15: I don't want hair on my chest, Mom.
14: Just like Daddy. Just like Daddy.
15: That's terror. It's gross.
12: Here's Anna. Good morning.
10: Good morning. Alex Warren's album actually comes out today, so it's going to be a good day. So I'm wearing my shirt again. But also, I need help curating a menu. Because I have a couple of girlfriends that are visiting from out of town, and so I'm having them over at my house tonight. But one is gluten-free, one is lactose intolerant, and one is pregnant. So
16: this is where I need to eat.
10: My usual wine and cheese board and pizza is kind of out the window.
17: Right.
10: So I need ideas.
15: There is some gluten-free pizza out
16: there. Yes, and dairy-free. 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
15: And even pizza places will have it for you.
12: I tell them to bring your own food.
10: Or is there just like an old, like I was thinking maybe like chips and salsa.
16: Yeah,
10: or like
16: that
10: a veggie tray.
16: Yeah. Oh, guacamole.
10: Guacamole. So
17: chicken nuggets.
14: You're just doing nibbles, not
10: Yeah,
14: meal.
10: I guess if I have enough...
15: You could ask your pregnant friend's husband and go, hey, what's she craving all the time and surprise her with it.
10: That's a good idea.
15: Like if Kinsey would have shown up to your house when she was pregnant and you had the banana nut Cheerios just in a bowl, she would have been like, oh my gosh.
10: Yeah.
15: How'd you know?
16: Anna, I got you.
10: That's
12: You're
10: a good
12: my person.
10: Idea.
15: You're my person.
12: Here is part-time Justin.
17: I love it when people post disgusting things on social media because this one girl.
15: Say that.
17: She's moving. And she decided to show us her collection that she's been making behind her headboard. And when she pulls back her headboard, or it was her dresser or something like that, you see a collection of contacts that she had just been taking out and then flicking back there.
15: She just flicked
17: and
15: it back
17: And she lived
15: there
17: for like 5 years.
15: Ew.
17: And
14: it's
17: it
14: a
17: was
14: little
17: just,
14: plastic wasteland.
17: Yes, because these are the ones that... whenever I had contacts, I would have them for like a year. That's how long I would have the same contacts. These are the ones that you could
12: dispose
15: daily. Disposable.
17: Yeah, daily disposable ones.
15: That's what my wife had.
17: It was a mountain.
16: Well, I have dailies, but I wear them for like 2 months.
17: See, okay.
15: You're not supposed to do
17: that. Well, she's trying to save them. She's trying to, Roger's trying to save a buck.
15: My wife just got mad at me last night. She said, I don't know how you let me go swimming when we were in Florida. With my contacts in. Like, I was supposed to.
10: Yeah, dare you, JC?
15: And then she shows me an article of this girl that had an amoeba. You're not supposed to swim with them because an amoeba got in between her eyes and the contact, and it, like.
17: You're not supposed to sleep, shower, or swim.
15: Yeah, but what? I don't know. I don't wear contacts, so I don't know the rules.
17: But I'm not going to swim and be visually impaired. I want to see things.
15: I also saw this girl that left contacts in her eye, and she would forget she had them, so she would just put a new one in. And then they started. Did you see this video?
17: I did.
15: They clumped up in her eye. It was goop.
14: How does a human race survive?
15: I don't know, Kelly.
14: You know?
15: Yeah. Like, what are we doing?
16: This is natural selection.
12: Yeah. I mean.
15: But it's not going to kill you, but it's gross.
10: It'll make you stronger.
15: Yeah.
12: Here is Audrey. Good morning.
18: Good morning. I'm learning something about myself that took me a long time, which is that I don't learn lessons well until they've happened to me like 5-10 times.
15: Okay.
18: Like, with my apartment, I got locked out so many times. At my hotel in Florida, I got locked out multiple times, didn't learn my lesson. The dog got out of the collar again yesterday.
15: The dog is Audrey's dog that she's taking care of right now. It doesn't have a name yet.
14: Foster need a new collar.
15: Yeah, she's fostering him.
18: My dog, the dog, he escaped from the collar and he got on the elevator again. Because we were all waiting yet again because it's such a problem in the lobby and there were so many people. I was at the back of the line and he sees the doors open and he sprints and takes off. Gets out of the collar and goes up with the people.
16: You need a new collar.
15: That's a good dog. He knows what he wants.
12: He's trying to escape.
15: He's trying to go home.
16: He said, I can fit, so I'm going.
17: Yeah.
18: No, he loves me.
15: Bye, Mom.
16: He left you behind.
12: In the control room, here's Trey.
9: Good morning. A new soccer season has officially started. We had our first practice last night for my team. We have 8 kids. 6 of them are returning that I know and have coached before. 2 new ones. I was pretty worried. I was like, oh, man, I got to reset. Just like teach these kids something new, like I gotta make them feel a part of the group. The 2 children that got placed onto my team, I won the lottery with these
15: ballers.
9: They are incredible. They both have like 12-year-old brothers that play soccer.
18: Oh, the best.
9: And like now I'm worried about the other teams, like, oh no, I have not prepared enough because I have these 2 6-year-olds that really know how to play soccer and my 6 kids that are like, all right, because their coach before wasn't great. You know what I mean? I was the coach before you.
15: That was true.
9: And so now I'm very excited to have the 2 new kids, and we're all going to have another championship season. I get to make more speeches.
12: There you go.
9: We're gonna win.
15: You guys keep track of goals now?
9: I don't know. I hadn't read the rules yet, to be honest with you. I'm just there for fun. Listen, I signed up as the fun coach when they were 3. They're 6 now when people started to care.
16: Wow.
9: So, 6. All right.
15: I think that's when they start kind of keeping track of goals.
9: We'll see.
17: Go Huskies.
9: Thank you very much.
15: Still the Huskies?
9: Still the Huskies.
15: Okay, good. Yep, yep,
17: yep. Or do y'all howl together?
9: Oh. We don't, but we should. That would be adorable.
15: Yeah. When you guys score?
9: Yeah.
18: Oh. Oh, you should have one person start the howl, and then everyone joins in one by one.
9: Yeah.
12: Oh, kind of like the wave.
18: Oh,
12: howls.
18: And then it gets to a big howl.
16: It's cute because they're like little voices.
18: Yeah.
16: Oh.
15: Puppies.
9: Working on like passing or 2 passes to... But we'll work on the cheering and the howling cheering, as well, too.
16: The cheering and howling is what they will remember when they're...
9: Yeah. True. Mm-hmm.
15: That's how you call for the pass. You howl.
18: Yes.
15: And let your teammate know, and then they can kick it.
18: And if you score, everyone howls.
17: Yeah, uh-huh. And they howl the word goal. Goal!
16: And then when one ends up going pro, he still does that.
9: We'll just turn this into like banana ball, where they do a dance. They all do a great dance.
15: Banana soccer.
16: Yeah.
15: What's up, Big Al Mac?
12: Hello, JC Chavez. A brief doggy question. Audrey was talking about her dog, but the pee-pee pad.
15: Yeah.
12: With my little new puppy.
15: The pads are the best.
12: Is the pad a training mechanism, or is it? Am I training him to forever pee on the pad?
14: You're supposed to move the pad towards the door. Use the bell. The bell is the best thing ever.
12: I do have a bell on the door, but where I keep the dog is in the laundry room, so he doesn't have 24-hour access to the actual door going outside. Mm. So, but there's a pee-pee pad in the laundry room.
15: Uh-huh.
12: So I'll do what you said, though. I'll move it closer and closer.
14: If you're keeping them in the laundry room, then I don't have a solution for you. But you're supposed to, with the pee-pee pads, move them closer and closer to where you want them to go outside.
12: Okay. I didn't know. I've never done that.
15: The doggy door was the best thing we ever got.
14: That's life-changing if you can do it.
15: Freedom.
14: Uh-huh. We had an entire door built so I could have a doggy door. That's my rule. The dog has to fit through the door and not shed. And I will adopt your dog.
15: And how many times they see a squirrel or a bunny outside, they start barking. Not with a doggy door. They'll start barking, but they get out and go do their thing and go bark at them. Poop, they go pee.
17: What if you
15: need?
17: Live in an apartment?
18: Yeah,
14: that's the thing. If you can do it.
18: What aboutism?
17: You don't have a dog.
15: Well, Al lives in a house, so we're giving him tips for a home.
9: But what about allergic?
16: But my specific dog is 70 pounds.
15: Get a big dog.
18: What about my cat?
17: What if I'm renting?
18: What about Charlie?
12: Here is Anna with celebrity birthday.
16: Every internet comment section.
15: This week
16: is. Happy birthday to Honey Boo Boo. Alana Thompson is 21 today. She has a birthday with Kyle Massey, who's 35. Florence Welch is 40. Armie Hammer is also 40. Leanne Rimes is 44. Jack Black is 57. Jason Priestley is 57. Shania Twain is 61. And Jennifer Coolidge is 65. Today.
17: Hot dog real bad.
16: Yeah. Over the weekend, Michael Jackson would have been 68 tomorrow. Liam Payne would have been 33. Lea Michele will be 40. Bebe Rexha will be 37. Cameron Diaz will be 54. And Warren Buffett will be 96 on Sunday.
14: Hang in there, Warren.
16: Still yeah.
12: Alive, huh?
18: Is he the rich one?
15: Yeah.
16: The 11th in the world.
15: And he still lives like in like a modest home.
12: Drives a like a
15: modest
12: Ford,
15: car.
12: Ford Granada.
15: Yeah.
17: Does he own Nebraska Furniture Mart?
14: I think he's one of the
15: owners. He's one of the owners, yeah.
18: What counts as a modest home, dude?
15: He rich. For a billionaire?
18: Yeah.
15: Like, he's had the same home since like 1960. 60 something.
18: Yeah. Oh.
15: Like he didn't move into a 30,000 square foot mansion.
14: He doesn't have an Eddie Murphy McMansion with the retractable roof.
15: Right, right. Yeah.
16: But he
12: invented the all you can eat buffet.
16: Nice.
12: Kind of made his money.
15: Yeah, how come his name is Buffett and not Buffet?
16: Question for him. Happy National Red Wine Day.
17: Oh, yeah.
15: There you go.
17: Yeah. Cabernet Sauvignon. Mm-hmm.
15: There you go. All right, well, happy Friday, Kid Nation. Now, coming up here in 10 minutes, we're making cookies out of plastic and eating them now? Yeah. Wait. What? All right, well, I'll tell you all about it in 10 minutes.
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mundane, a masterpiece. Oh my, my, oh my, my love. I take one look at you, you're taking me out.

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5: Happy Friday.
6: Mm-hmm. We got new music coming your way in about an hour. And we're really excited because Alex Warren's new album's out. Anna thought it was out last week, so she wore that same sweatshirt.
7: Yes, I wore my Alex Warren shirt last week, but I'm wearing it again today. Yeah. Did you wash it? I did.
8: Sure.
7: I did.
5: Question.
8: Yeah. I don't wash everything after wearing it one time.
7: I wear it all day.
8: I tried to teach my daughter that.
6: Because sweatshirts fall under the category of you don't
8: like
6: need
8: blue
6: to.
8: Jeans.
6: Yeah. Yeah. You wash it maybe once a month.
8: It depends on what you've done in it.
6: Right.
7: Yeah.
6: Right.
7: Yeah.
8: You know, and but so, like my daughter will just put it on at home. She likes to be cozy. This is what gets me. All these girls advertising your comfort clothes.
5: She wants
8: soft clothes. She wants to wear all that at home and then turn the air conditioner down to 30 so she's comfortable.
6: Right.
7: Yeah.
8: You ain't paying the electric bill, McKay.
6: Right. Costing you monies.
7: Yeah.
8: So I'm like, put on a tank top. No, I want to be comfy. So anyway, but if she's just laying around in a sweatshirt and she throws it in the dirty clothes basket, I'm like, hang it back up.
9: Because it's so much easier to put it in that basket. I have to get on Charlie about that. It's so much easier to put it in that basket rather than fold it up, put it back in the drawer, or hang it up.
6: I just found out my son is a one-time jean wear washer.
9: What?
6: Like he will wear pants once and then they're washing. Because he wore one of my pants and I saw them in the laundry room and I was like, hold up. Those are my pants. Why are they in here? Because I'll wash jeans twice in their life, maybe.
7: Yeah, you can't wash them too often because then they get like
6: it ruins the elastic.
7: Yeah.
6: But he says, I wore them to school and it's got school funk on it. And you know who got that idea in his head? My wife. She said it's got people jumping all over the place.
9: School funk and airplane funk. That's a legit thing.
6: Yeah, but school funk is fine because it's not that funky.
8: I don't know.
10: The funk is on your skin, not your clothes.
6: Right.
11: No, it is.
7: But at Kaysen's age, I think school funk needs to be
11: real.
7: Washed.
9: Yeah.
11: This morning I tried a different shirt on before I put this one on and I was like, I'm not feeling that shirt, and I put it in the thing to wash because it has touched my skin, so now it's not clean.
6: Right.
8: That's you're OCD. You're making yourself crazy.
6: You are making yourself crazy. Anyway, back to Alex Warren. Alex played Anna and I during an interview a song that he had yet to release.
7: He's done this a couple of times now.
6: And he had it just in his files and he's like, you guys want to listen? He played it for us and did he get in trouble? Absolutely. But it was really cool that he shared it with us. Yeah. Well, that song is in the new album.
7: Mm-hmm.
6: And now we get to hear the actual final version.
7: It was the first one that I listened to on my drive-in. Because when I pulled up his album, that was the first one that
6: He told us a secret back then. And we got to share it with all of Kid Nation. We're the only people that heard it. And now the whole world gets to hear it. But
9: pretty cool.
6: It's really cool. That's really cool that he did that because he risked it all.
7: I love him.
6: He said, I don't care.
9: Sometimes you got to do it. You got to risk it to get the business.
6: If I was Alex Warren, I would care. I'd be like, I don't want to lose my record. All right, well, we got it for you. And coming up in 1 hour, some headlines here. Really exciting news. This is a dream come true. At least it would be for me. Taco Bell is partnering with Olivia Rodrigo for a new Baja Blast flavor. Imagine Taco Bell hitting you up and going like, hey, we're going to make a flavor for you.
10: Yeah, you love Taco Bell, JT.
6: I love Taco Bell.
10: That would be your dream.
9: Well, they got to do this to get past the whole explosive diarrhea thing. I mean, they got to do...
6: It wasn't their fault.
9: I know, but...
6: It was a distributing thing.
8: Nobody is talking about that now.
6: No.
8: For you.
10: It's over.
6: The diarrhea's gone.
10: Get over. Let it go.
6: Yeah, we've all hydrated. We're cool.
10: Yeah.
6: Anyway, this is called You Seem Pretty Pink for a Baja Blast.
7: Cute.
6: Great name because it goes after her album. It's a mix of the OG Baja Blast and Pink Lemonade. It's going to come in a custom cup with Olivia's photo on it. So a collectible right
10: Groundbreaking.
6: There. It'll be available tomorrow at Live Mas Cafe locations. That's the fancier Taco Bells. And then nationwide on September 24th. Tomorrow's also Olivia's All Women Music Festival, Daisy Chain Fields in Irvine, California, if you want to go out there.
12: There's going to be limited edition merchandise, an immersive fan experience promoting the new drink at the festival. Olivia has said the Mountain Dew Baja Blast is one of her favorite drinks ever.
11: JC, as a Taco Bell ambassador, how do you know when you're going to the nicer Taco Bell?
9: Yeah, good question.
11: Like, how do you?
9: I didn't know they had a level.
12: Well, they opened those a few years ago. You could tell.
7: From the outside, it's
12: completely
7: experience.
12: Different. Yeah.
13: I think they have like a black border.
12: Yeah, it's like modern looking.
11: So they look different?
12: Mm-hmm. Yeah.
13: Yeah. Okay. When you go and you're like, this is a fancy Taco Bell.
12: That's it.
13: You're at the lip, huh?
12: But I go the OG Taco Bells. Mm. And if I find out you serve the chili cheese burrito, you better believe I'm going to your Taco
13: Bell. Also, a Baja Blast is blue Gatorade, Sprite, and lemonade.
11: Spoiler.
13: No, it's not a spoiler. These are
12: it's
13: ingredients.
12: Out there. Oh. But yeah, I don't care what it is.
13: And
12: it's
13: so
12: delicious.
13: Olivia Rodrigo is switching the recipe and just switching from lemonade to pink lemonade.
12: What are you trying to say here?
13: I'm just saying.
12: Are you hating?
13: Yeah.
9: Sounds
12: like you're hating because you don't have a Baja Blast.
7: When's the last time you had a Baja Blast?
13: It's been a minute.
8: I've never had one.
12: Oh, you should.
7: Me either.
12: Try Olivia's. Pretty good.
7: I was actually talking to my brother.
8: No, I will not. I'm not going to buy into the hype. Justin, I'm in solidarity with you.
12: Look
7: at them having a joint con.
9: Yeah, right.
12: Guys, it's Friday.
13: I made my own mixture at home with tequila or vodka.
7: Mm. So then that's not a Baja Blast either.
13: Yeah. No, it's a Justin Blast.
12: Yeah.
13: A Justin Blast.
12: Blast?
13: Blast.
8: Blast. Not Baja Blast. Justin Blast.
12: Sometimes I don't understand.
7: He's speaking in Justin.
12: It sounds like he said
9: we do not speak Justin.
12: Blast.
9: Please.
12: I was like, well, bless you too.
13: Blast.
12: All right. On to more food news.
8: I love food news.
12: I don't think you're going to like this one, Kelly.
9: Uh-oh.
12: Researchers at Southern Illinois University just created a cookie that is made from plastic bottles and agricultural waste.
7: Why?
12: But it's rich in protein, so that's good, apparently.
13: Wait, we're not supposed to eat plastic.
12: Exactly. And you know who they're giving it to? They're giving it to smart people. The project is part of NASA's effort to develop food sources for deep space missions. Surprisingly, the cookies have gotten a positive feedback because of the smell. The smell is everything. Let's be honest. If you smell some good cookies, more likely to try them.
9: Yeah.
12: But the taste tests are still awaiting approval. Plastic cookies. But they tell us not to eat the plastic forever chemical stuff.
13: I do like chewing on water bottles.
7: Mm. Wow.
12: I like chewing on plastic things from time to time.
13: Right. Or like a plastic straw.
7: A straw.
12: Yeah.
13: I'll chew on that.
12: Yeah, but we're not supposed to.
9: We're not ingesting it, though.
12: Yeah, we're totally swallowing this and trying to.
11: You should start swallowing your water bottles.
12: No. I mean, you can get these cookies and you'll do
7: it. If you do that, then a water bottle grows inside of you. That's what I heard. Oh, my God.
12: That's right.
11: You're so right.
7: Like the watermelon seeds.
12: Yeah. No,
11: and what if they keep populating down there? One's a boy, one's a girl.
12: You have a whole Aquafina thing.
11: A whole case of water bottles.
7: And then your water breaks.
12: Yeah. And then your water breaks. And that's how water breaks. And we love Southwest Airlines here on the show. And they did something really cool. So a Southwest Airlines flight to Las Vegas turned into an unexpected wedding when crew members helped a couple tie the knot 35,000 feet up in the air. Huh. So imagine you're just watching whatever movie you're watching with your headphones on, and all of a sudden there's
9: trying
12: a
9: to sleep.
12: Happens. Yeah, once the crew learned that the pair were planning to,
9: tie the knot
8: get
9: on the
8: married,
9: plane.
8: I would imagine.
12: I think just the tie the knot. The members helped them get married. Basically, the crew created a wedding.
8: So they weren't planning.
12: Veil and a dress and. Toilet paper, made a bouquet with the toilet paper.
8: So this was an impromptu thing. It wasn't a stage.
12: Well, they were going to elope in Vegas, and they're like, why don't you just do it here, you know?
8: So we can go viral.
12: Well.
9: Yeah.
7: Yeah.
9: And you need a preacher or an ordained.
12: Guess what?
9: The pilot?
12: The captain is ordained, so he was able to officiate the wedding.
11: Instead of throwing rice, did they throw peanuts?
9: No,
12: somebody was allergic.
9: Oh.
12: They threw pretzels probably. So they had a total of 178 guests at their wedding. I thought, that's a different, what kind of club is that? The wedding mile high.
9: As opposed to, mile
12: high. It's a wedding mile high right there. And just in case you missed it, Lake Ontario is now named Lake America.
7: What?
12: Yep.
13: And the Gulf of America.
12: Effective immediately, President Trump has renamed it because of the, ongoing.
8: Yeah, we got an issue with Canada right now. Well,
9: that'll show.
8: Know.
12: Here's the thing, though. Lake Ontario is jointly controlled by Canada and the United States per the Boundary
8: Our
12: Waters
8: side
12: Treaty.
8: Is going to be like America.
12: It was enacted in the early 20th century to prevent and settle disputes over the use of shared waters. The name has been around since the 1700s. Now, there's lots of talk online. Is he allowed to do this? Technically, Yeah.
8: Hey, the Gulf answers, the, yes. It's now the Gulf of America, right?
12: Here in the States.
13: And the Indian Ocean is about to be the American Ocean.
8: I'm just surprised he's not naming it Lake Trump.
13: Lake Trump.
8: He puts his name on everything, you know?
12: At least he named it America. Now, the name change will have zero impact on anybody who is not within the jurisdiction of the United States. It's just basically going to be Lake America for us here.
8: When I look on my little phone for where everybody I know lives and I find my thing, it says on my map, Gulf of America. I don't know if it's going
12: to
8: change.
12: It's in the States, but if you go to Mexico, it still says Gulf of Mexico. If you go to Europe, I think it still says Gulf of Mexico.
7: They just have to reprint all of the maps?
12: Yeah, basically, it just creates that. Just here in the States. Because in the other parts of the world, it's just for our jurisdiction.
8: Well, other countries and stuff have changed their name. This is not unheard of.
12: Like, we just found out Turkey was Turkey-A at the FIFA World Cup.
9: And even before that, it was chicken.
8: All right, so Tony Romo hasn't said anything since his arrest in July for OWI, a new term I learned. Until last night, he did have something to say. And I've told you, men who are of older age, who already have full-grown children, don't you be dating these young women that haven't had babies yet, because you're going to do it all over again.
12: Uh-oh.
7: Shout out, Dad.
8: Here we go, and I'll tell you what happened next.
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18: All right, Kelly Raspberry and Anna, it's time to catch us up with what's happening with all the celebrities.
19: Yes. So remember, it was back on July 23rd that Tony Romo was on his way home from a golf tournament in Milwaukee when he was pulled over.
18: Yeah, in his home state.
19: Yeah, so he told the officer that he hadn't had anything to drink and that he was on his way to visit grandma and grandpa. So the second part was probably true, but the first part was a lie because he had plenty to drink. So he was arrested and charged with an OWI. And then yesterday he was hit with three more charges.
20: Oh no!
19: First offense, operating while intoxicated, unsafe passing on the right side, and possessing open intoxicants inside his vehicle.
20: Ooh.
19: So immediately after his arrest, he was placed on indefinite leave by CBS. So J.J. Watt will take over his spot in the broadcast booth for now. And Tony hasn't said anything publicly until last night. In a statement to TMZ, his spokesperson said, Tony accepts full responsibility for his actions and has taken proactive steps to ensure that his isolated civil matter is properly resolved. We are working with local authorities to bring this matter to a close and communicating with CBS about the next steps.
18: Okay.
19: So he's due in court September 21st.
21: What do you think?
20: Too little, too late, maybe.
18: About his
21: not
18: job?
21: Not about the statement. I'm thinking about his job and his career.
18: J.J. Watt is probably not going to give that back.
20: I think... You know, I've said this, I think on off the air here, the day after. Hey, y'all, I made a mistake.
21: He's probably advised by his attorneys to keep his mouth
18: shut. Yeah, it was something they told him. Because then you're admitting guilt and you got to wait for
20: sure.
18: That.
20: But, okay,
21: But then the body cam footage comes out.
20: Admit guilt. Sometimes you admit guilt and just apologize, you know?
18: As far as the job goes, I don't foresee him getting that back.
21: He got so much money, such a big contract plus. And
18: there's clauses in there, though, Kelly.
21: There are morality clauses.
18: Yeah.
22: He would be calling games for, like, the Cleveland Browns, who have a quarterback that have a lot worse against
18: him. I know.
23: Oh, true point, Trey.
21: It all boils down to money. No matter what.
20: 100%.
21: They will overlook things, but they could save money with Tony.
18: And these are different companies. The Cleveland Browns is a different ownership than CBS. So CBS will have different standards for what they're going to do. And I'm not saying either one's right, but I don't see CBS.
21: It's always about money.
18: With all that money that they're paying him and that happening.
20: It's in position and power because the San Francisco 49ers owner last week was arrested for going...
21: A woman of ill repute.
18: Yeah. And what was weird is he was wearing a New York Yankees shirt.
21: Maybe he thought they wouldn't recognize him.
18: Yeah, like I was like, you're the owner of the San Francisco 49ers, but you're wearing another team's.
21: I love baseball.
18: Like, I found that so weird.
20: Yeah,
24: but Tony was so cute in his video. Do you remember when he was like, did I pass the test? And they go, turn around. He goes, no, I didn't.
18: You thought I was cute? Man, I felt that. I felt sad.
20: I feel bad. I really like Tony, but I think he just made a mistake.
21: Yeah. A lot of people do and get away with it.
20: Yeah, true.
21: All right, Michael Strahan. He's got four grown children.
18: Mm-hmm. Yeah,
21: 34-year-old Tanita.
18: Boom.
21: 31-year-old Michael Jr. He's got 21-year-old twin girls, Sophia and Isabella. Remember, Isabella 3 years ago was the one that was at college and started feeling off.
18: Yeah.
21: And had that brain tumor.
20: Right.
21: She's doing great now, by the way. She's cancer free. But this is what happens when you men in your 50s decide, I want to feel sexy and young, so I'm going to go Shout with that out. Sweet young thing over there.
20: Yeah. Uh-huh.
21: She's so hot and pretty, and she's telling me she doesn't want kids.
20: Yeah.
21: All right, keep believing that.
18: How old is this sweet young thing?
21: Well, she's 36,
18: okay.
21: but they've been together since 2015.
19: Oh.
20: And he's how old?
21: He's 54.
20: Well, there is a little bit of a gap.
21: So anyway.
18: That's a tooth gap joke from Big Al.
23: Michael Strahsen has a gap.
18: That's a deep one.
21: We're just finding out that his girlfriend, Kayla Quick, who is a lovely young woman, mm-hmm. but again, didn't have a kid. So now Michael's got a new baby. So he's doing it all over again.
24: Wow.
21: We don't know any details other than it's a girl and they had her sometime earlier this year. I guess somebody photographed her walking around with a baby carriage. There were also rumors out that they had broken up recently. So I don't know.
18: They want to. What's that's true. How you fix it.
21: Exactly. Or maybe getting pregnant and he didn't want it. Maybe that broke him up. I don't know. I'm just saying there was rumors that they had broken up, but that could be a complete lie. They could still be a happy couple raising this baby. I don't know.
20: I hear they're going to name the baby Fox GMA, Fox GMA Pyramid.
21: Fox GMA.
18: You did so good with the gap.
24: Yeah.
21: That was so
23: good. I thought you were going to say, oh, so they were separated?
18: Oh.
24: You saved it, Justin.
18: Oh. Thank you.
19: All right, so JC, you were talking earlier about Olivia Rodrigo's Daisy Chain Fields Festival. It's mm-hmm. happening tomorrow in California. The show is going to have to go on without Cat's Eye. They were on the set list. Cat's Eye seems to be kind of falling apart.
23: There yeah. were originally six members, and then two of them are taking a mental health break.
18: And I saw, like, yeah, there's only, like, three in pictures at times.
19: Uh-huh. So, yeah, they said that they're incredibly sorry, but Megan sprained her ankle during rehearsal, so doctors told her to stay off of it so she can heal before their upcoming tour. Two of the members, Justin, Sophia and Manon. Manon?
24: Mm-hmm. Manon.
19: Manon. I always read it as Manon because that's what it is in Throne of Glass. Mm. They're on hiatus to focus on their health. So then the remaining four will kick off their world tour on September 1st in Dublin, which maybe sounds like it's far away, but that's on Tuesday.
21: Oh. You believe September is Tuesday?
19: September 1st is Tuesday. So
21: I know, JC, it takes a minute to process, yeah, doesn't right. it?
18: Yeah. Wow.
19: I know. Which means Chloe's birthday is coming up.
18: Yeah, right? Chloe's birthday is on the 2nd.
23: And
18: yeah.
23: Beyonce's.
19: And Beyonce's, yes.
18: But Chloe's my daughter.
19: There's probably also going to be a lot of Dolly tributes mm-hmm. at this festival. So the lineup still includes artists like Chappell Roan and Doechii, special guests Sarah McLachlan and Stevie Nicks. And if you remember back in 2023, Stevie and Dolly, they recorded What Has Rock and Roll Ever Done for You for Dolly's Rockstar album. And after Dolly passed away, Stevie said that week in Nashville working with Dolly was like a master class. Wow. That it was the best
21: week
19: ever.
21: Yeah, there's going to be so many Dolly tributes.
19: I'm sure.
21: That Daisy Chain.
20: I'm going to take your advice. I'm going to do a free appetizer for anybody that wears a Dolly Parton wig.
21: Yeah, you know how everybody's doing the Mrs. Roper bit? You'll yeah. be walking down the street in some of these places and suddenly you see women in caftans and red curly wigs. They're right. doing a Mrs. Roper
20: yeah.
21: bit.
20: Yeah, yeah.
18: Do that with Dolly.
21: Do a Dolly bit.
20: Yeah.
21: I told Al. I said, have everybody come dressed like Dolly or a wig
23: idea.
21: Like Dolly and they yeah. get a free app or
19: that's
21: something
19: cute.
21: Or a free
19: yeah.
21: shot.
19: That's
21: isn't that cute?
20: Kind of cool. Yeah. Take a picture of everybody.
19: Party. Yeah,
20: I might get one myself.
21: So Nicole Kidman did a thing.
20: What'd she do?
18: Oh no.
24: What'd she do?
21: She joined TikTok yesterday. Huh? Now I forgot to check this morning to see what she's up to. Somebody look up how many followers she's got right now so I can keep talking. But 6 hours after she joined, she had 6,898 followers.
20: Okay. Not bad.
21: And she only followed three people. Joey King, Maisie Williams, and Practical Magic Movie. That's why she joined. She's promoting yeah. Practical Magic, too. So the first post has her getting primped up, looking stunning. She's doing, you know, I got divorced. This is my revenge look, yeah. You know, now.
24: She has 17,800 followers.
21: There you go. So it's doing a little bit better.
24: Nice.
21: But she's getting primped before the red carpet for Practical Magic, too, holding hands with Sandra Bullock, signing autograph for fans. She's left-handed, by the way. We were trying to talk about left-handed people the other day. And she's hanging out with her co-stars, all while this song, Ain't in L.A., by this Slavic singer, Adela, I think is how you say her name. That's playing in the background. Apparently, that song is viral now.
18: Adela.
21: Adela's, yeah. Adela. You're saying it wrong, Kelly. It's Adela. Anyway, her debut album, Prima, comes out next Friday. And the second song on her album is called Nicole Kidman.
24: Oh, cool.
21: Yeah. So at the premiere Wednesday night, a fan asked Nicole if she was aware of this artist, and Nicole said, oh yeah, I absolutely know who she is. She's coming to Nashville and I'm going to see her. So that's cool. And Practical Magic 2 is in theater September 11th. But I just real quick, when I was looking up when it starts, they're already sneaking in showings on September 10th to get that box office up a little bit higher. Yeah.
19: And if you want to see it September 9th, I'm actually hosting a screening for Anna's group chat.
20: Oh,
21: how about that?
19: If you go over to the Facebook group, Anna's group chat, Anna with one N, there's a sign up link. And you can enter to win two tickets to an advanced private screening with other Connection
18: there you go.
19: Listeners.
20: Very cool.
18: I have an idea for an artist that's just getting going. Mm-hmm. Your first album, every title on the album should be a celebrity name. Because every time a an artist has done this, like the celebrity will find out and then they feature it.
23: Like Drew Barrymore?
18: Yeah, like, yeah.
21: And we had Taylor Swift, most famously, with Tim McGraw.
18: Yeah, Tim McGraw. So name every track a celebrity, and then maybe they'll start listening. And that would make you go viral.
23: Black top, big t-shirt, Billie Eilish.
18: Yeah.
20: We had a whole group called the Don Cheadles and never got any love.
21: He's kind of a cookie head.
18: He didn't think we were... what's the word? Talented.
24: No, he's grumpy. What did you just call him? A cookie head?
21: A poopy head.
24: Oh, a poopy. I thought you said cookie. Head. I heard cookie head. A
18: cookie head is nice.
24: Yeah.
18: Mm. Yeah, take that idea though if you want.
20: No, I like the idea.
18: If you're an artist, watch.
20: Yeah.
18: Somebody do it. Because we can.
21: Apparently they've been doing it.
18: No, the whole album. Different celebrities. Track one, Justin Bieber.
24: Yeah.
18: And track two, Taylor Swift.
24: The album title, The Hollywood Walk of Fame.
21: I was just thinking that, Anna.
24: We're going to go double platinum.
18: There's got to be one artist right now listening that's trying to get their career off.
20: Artists have their names trademarked, I would imagine.
18: You can name a song anything.
20: I don't know the technicality.
18: I can name a song Air Force Ones, like Nelly did.
23: Named your band after another song.
18: Yeah, but we're not releasing albums.
20: I'm not gonna hate.
23: No, but you were on the radio promoting it.
24: But what about?
18: Yeah, can we start with the what about abilism?
24: what about people who aren't famous?
0: And what about the actors that don't get songs named after them? It's just musicians.
18: You can do actors too. Is anybody famous?
23: And fictional characters.
18: No fictional characters. They don't do interviews.
23: SpongeBob SquarePants.
18: No.
23: Mickey Mouse.
20: What about the dead celebrities?
24: Yeah.
23: You can definitely do those.
24: I'm doing shit.
18: You can get talked about on talk shows, guys.
23: Michael Jackson.
18: Nope.
23: Yeah. Dolly Parton.
0: And what about the people that can't hear?
18: Worst date ever coming up. You guys are driving me nuts. Worst date ever coming up here in about 10 minutes. 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
9: Hi, Nicole.
10: Hi, how are you?
9: I'm doing great. I'm terrified for what you had to go through here with your first date. What happened?
10: Okay, so I went on a date. I was in high school, and so the first date was really well. Second date, we went to lunch, and then he was like, "Let's go back to my house and let's just hang out." And I was like, "Okay, cool." And he proceeded to show me his extensive Pokemon collection for about 4 hours.
11: Nerd. Oh no, guys.
10: But here's the kicker. We're getting married next October.
11: Oh,
12: I was gonna say, for some people that'd be like a major green flag.
9: Oh,
11: there you go.
9: So he had to catch him on. He did catch himself.
11: He caught Nicole.
10: Yes, he did.
12: That's very sweet.
9: Nicole, what's your favorite card from that date?
11: Exactly.
10: I want to say it's one of his full arts. I don't remember what it is, but it's one of the full arts. He still has the collection, and he brings it out on occasion. But
12: that's cute.
11: It's probably Pikachu.
9: Yeah.
12: Because he picked you.
11: Because he picked you.
9: Hey, girl, I want to show you something in my bedroom. Why don't you follow me?
13: Follow me.
9: And then he just slaps down a huge container of Pokemon cards.
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11: Mm-hmm.
9: We are internationally known.
13: Doggone right.
11: Nationally syndicated and internationally
9: internationally
11: heard.
9: Known. Ooh. In fact, joining us in studio right now, we've talked to him every few years when he comes to visit us. All the way from New Zealand is our buddy Sam.
13: Hey!
9: Sam is back.
12: Good morning.
13: The New Zealand national anthem ready and queued up. I'm sorry, I just thought of that. Doggone. Wait, we do have Italy, though.
9: Oh,
13: New Zealand.
9: I'm sure, Sam, did you fly over Italy or you went the other way?
15: Other way.
9: Oh, dang it. Never mind.
13: Okay.
12: How are you doing? Are you jet lagged?
15: Very jet-lagged.
8: So I'm unaware. What's the origin story here?
9: Sam, how did you find us all the way out in New Zealand?
15: Good question.
9: Good question. Let's
15: I've
9: go to the origin.
15: I've a few times, but I lived in New Orleans a long time ago now, coaching rugby, and when I used to go to work, this used to be on the radio.
9: Yeah.
15: And so I just
9: and we became your
15: enjoyed
9: friends.
15: It. And ever since then, every time I come to America. Yeah.
8: Oh.
15: Keep coming back.
9: Sam, you should move back here because a lot of football teams are hiring rugby coaches to teach tackling.
15: Yeah, I was going to say that.
9: You know what I'm saying? So you can come out here and maybe coach the Saints.
8: But you make your trip every few years, right?
15: Try to. Yeah, it's been a while.
13: It's an expensive trip, I would imagine.
15: It is now, yes.
13: Yeah. Very much so. From New Zealand, and then you make other stops.
15: Yes.
9: How long have you been in the States this time around?
15: I was here, arrived on Saturday night.
9: Almost a week.
15: Yeah.
9: Almost a week.
8: What have you done so far?
15: Went to Graceland in Memphis.
8: Cool. Ooh, what'd you think?
15: Yeah, I love that sort of stuff.
8: Yeah.
15: It's a bit macabre, but you know, it's still.
9: Did you go inside the house and everything?
15: Yeah.
8: The whole tour.
15: Yeah.
9: You saw Elvis's bed?
15: No, you're not allowed upstairs.
9: Oh, you're not allowed upstairs?
15: No.
9: Oh, it's like my grandma's house.
15: Yeah.
9: You know. Why can't we go upstairs, grandma?
13: Yeah, don't sit on that sofa. You got plastic on it. Yeah.
15: To get to hold his wallet, though, which was quite cool.
9: What?
15: Yeah, that was really
9: cool. Did it have money in it? Did he open it?
15: No, not allowed to open it. Just allowed to cup it.
13: Oh, wow. That's pretty cool.
15: Then headed to Cleveland. Check out the NFL and Rock and Roll Hall of Fames.
9: You went to the both of the Hall of Fames? Mm. Which one was better, in your opinion?
15: Rock and Roll.
9: Oh, I disagree with you.
8: What's the other one?
15: Vehicle.
9: The NFL.
13: NFL Hall of Fame.
8: That's in Cleveland, too?
9: Yeah. Oh. Cleveland.
8: Why?
13: Canton, right?
12: Halls of Fame.
9: Yeah, Canton, Ohio.
13: Yeah, Canton, Ohio. Yeah.
9: Yeah. That's where they do the game every year, the first preseason games in Canton, Ohio.
13: And
9: that's where the Hall of Fame
13: is.
9: Yeah. And so is the Rock and Roll Hall of Fame.
8: Random.
9: That's the one.
13: Yep.
9: That's wild.
15: Yeah, and then a night in Detroit to go to a concert. So,
8: Who'd you see in Detroit?
15: I saw Rush.
8: Oh, yeah.
16: I heard great things about that show. People are excited.
15: Probably one of the greatest live bands I think I've ever heard.
16: Rock and roll?
15: Yeah.
17: When you come here, do you always go to different places?
15: Good question.
17: In the United States?
15: It all depends, really. It's not set in stone. This is.
17: Yeah.
15: Here, Waxahachie and Las Vegas.
17: Oh.
15: But
13: go hand in hand. Go hand in hand.
9: Yeah. I don't think I've ever heard a tourist go, I go to Waxahachie and then Las Vegas.
17: Famously.
16: And you travel alone, right?
15: I am this time, yes.
16: But do you make a friend wherever you go? Is that the goal?
15: It's not a goal, but if it happens, it happens.
9: Hey, with that accent, you can get anything you want.
17: That is so true.
15: Well, no, most people go, what?
8: Can you repeat that, please?
15: Yeah. Diet Coke is a very tough one to understand, I believe.
9: Diet Coke? I understood it just fine.
17: Yeah, me too.
9: Yeah. We need to open our ears, America.
15: The amount of times I've been like, what's that?
9: Now, when do you head back home to New Zealand, Sam?
15: On the 16th of September.
9: Oh, so you're going to be here for a long time.
13: That's a long vacation.
8: They get a long vacation over there.
16: I heard there's no bugs in New Zealand. Is that true?
9: No mosquitoes.
15: Heaps.
16: There's lots of bugs.
15: Oh yeah.
16: Or no,
15: a lot of native ones as well.
16: What?
15: A lot of native bugs.
16: Native. Okay.
15: You don't get here like witters and
9: witters.
15: Witters.
13: I think we have the native New Zealand bug on the phone.
9: I don't think so.
16: Or what is it?
9: Do they sting you and stuff?
15: No, they are pretty docile, like most of the.
9: Okay, good.
15: Most of the
8: annoying
15: stuff, but they're freaky looking. If you ever see one.
8: Witter.
15: W e t a.
8: Oh, it's a Weta.
13: Okay.
9: Like cockroach looking bug?
15: More like grasshoppery.
9: Like a grasshopper?
17: Oh. Gross. Yeah, I don't like this thing.
9: In Mexico, we had a bug called cara de niño,
17: yeah,
9: which my parents told me they could kill you, but it's just
16: like a cockroach.
9: Yeah.
17: Is that it?
15: That's not it.
17: That's not it? Okay.
9: That's not it.
17: Looks like a roach.
9: We didn't get it. Now, Sam.
15: Worse looking than that.
9: What Cheddar was telling me, you brought gifts.
15: I did.
8: He always
9: You don't need
8: gifts.
9: To bring a gift, Sam. No. You are the gift.
8: I love gifts.
9: Kelly wants a gift.
8: He gave me a full... Did you see the video of me in that stadium coat, Sam? He gave me a stadium coat because my husband, he went to Texas Tech and we went to a game and it was freezing. I was toasty warm. I couldn't walk in it, but it was really cool.
9: So Sam has always given... And he's given me and Al all blacks gear.
17: Yeah.
9: The rugby team.
13: Yeah.
17: So cool.
9: And I've worn that a lot, and I saw he had a rugby tattoo, and he looked at me, and he got so excited, and I was like, oh no, how am I gonna fake my way through this?
13: Yeah.
9: And he goes, mate! And I was like, hey! He goes, have you been catching the matches? And I'm like, hell yeah!
13: Let's go get a diet coke!
9: Hell yeah, mate!
8: Y'all.
9: And he's like, man, we are looking good, and I was like, we are looking excellent, dude, and he goes, what do you think about the team this year? And I was like, I think the team is looking strong.
15: When was that? Because they weren't that strong recently.
9: That was a few years ago. But But I remember that moment, and I had to fake my way through it. So we suck now?
15: No. We're back to being good again. Good. Yeah, okay, yeah. Good. That was a big, good game tomorrow.
9: Because you never know when I'm going to be approached again by a rugby guy. So, Sam, what'd you bring for Kelly?
15: Who wants to go first?
8: Me!
12: Kelly, yeah. Which is so nice. I remember.
8: I'm not going to say you don't have to. I love it.
12: This is so kind of you.
8: Oh, the Queen book.
13: About three or four books.
9: We're talking to our buddy Sam, who listens all the way in New Zealand. To him, we are like an afternoon show. Maybe even night.
13: Yeah,
8: it's like a tea towel thing.
13: Okay.
8: What does it say, Kelly? It's a tea towel like with New Zealand and like all the...
17: Oh,
8: yeah,
17: cute.
8: That's cool. And then I got a bunch of books. I got William and Catherine, The Intimate Inside Story.
9: Oh, yeah.
8: 100 Years of the Queen.
12: Cute.
8: 100 Stories. And entitled, yeah, The Rise and Fall of the House of York.
12: That's
17: he
12: awesome.
17: Knows you.
9: He knows
17: you.
12: That's really awesome.
8: Thank you.
9: New Zealand loves the British royalty out there. Do you guys like
15: some
9: it?
15: Some do.
9: Okay.
18: Part of the Commonwealth?
15: Yes.
9: Okay.
15: Correct.
9: Uh-huh. Yeah. Oh, all right. Anna's
17: unzipping a pouch.
12: Yes. There's a little... Is this for Ryan?
15: No, that's for... I just got that from Qantas.
12: Oh, okay, cute.
15: That's
12: it's
15: the
12: like
15: part
12: little...
15: of the pack that I get from business class.
9: I got that same bag. Sam.
12: It's like a cute little travel bag.
9: Yeah, it's a travel bag.
12: Yeah. Sam always brings me red wine.
13: Oh. Yeah, he knows you.
9: What?
12: Yes.
13: He knows you.
12: Yes, you
18: on
12: did
18: National
12: this,
18: Red Wine Day.
12: On National Red Wine Day. You did this last time, too, and it was some of the best wine I've ever had. There's another bottle.
13: Wow. You really know Anna.
12: Which is great, because I'm having a girls' night tonight, so this is perfect.
15: Your red wine here is really sweet.
9: Is it?
12: Yeah.
18: Yeah.
12: Like, interesting. Ooh, and some cloves.
15: Again, they were just from the flight.
13: Qantas hooked you up.
8: We'll never be on Qantas, so this is the closest we'll get.
12: Yeah, something right. I love about Sam is that he knows that my husband Ryan is a Jets fan.
9: And you brought him Jets socks.
12: You brought him Jets socks.
15: That's from the Hall of Fame.
9: And luckily, Jets gear is always on sale.
15: Yes, it is.
12: Yes. Shade. Right. And an SNL hat. Thank you so much, Sam. This is so sweet.
9: Damn, that's right? Really cool, dude.
17: You're a good gift giver.
12: Oh, my God. An Abraham Lincoln.
13: Oh,
9: and I'm scared of Abraham Lincoln. Maybe you'll get over it.
15: That's why I got it.
8: That'll help you. That's like, what do you call it? Immersive therapy?
9: Yeah.
12: Immersion. That's funny.
9: You got to stare at him every day, Anna, so you're not scared of Abraham anymore.
12: Very funny. Thank you, Sam.
9: All right, who's next, Sammy?
16: So Sam hooked me up with some Lord of the Rings gear. I got a bookmark, a keychain, and a sign.
13: All right.
16: Thank you very much,
15: direct,
16: Sam.
15: Direct from the Witter Cave.
16: I love it because you know The Hobbit, that's where the Shire is filmed.
15: Yep.
16: Awesome.
15: Yeah.
16: Thank you very much.
15: Wonderful.
9: What'd you get? Big Al Mac this time, Sam?
13: Oh,
9: he was reaching for. Oh, he got a bag.
12: Oh, he's pulling it out.
9: Oh, he's got a. I could already tell. Yeah. Big Al's gonna be wearing this. Oh, hey, Al, don't walk away, buddy.
13: Oh, okay.
9: Al's got some swag, is what he got from our boy Sam.
8: He got a Tam. Is that a Tam?
13: Oh, is that a Tam? Okay. I called it a hat. But okay.
8: I think they call
13: and
8: it.
13: And more gear from the All Black.
9: Uh huh.
16: Yes.
12: So cute.
9: Oh, is that the latest jersey?
15: No, that's just a.
13: Like a scarf?
15: No, it's for golf balls.
13: Golf bag? Oh, yeah, it's a golf towel.
9: Come on now, Sam.
13: Yeah, and a flannel shirt here from the All Blacks as well.
16: Oh, that's a nice shirt.
13: Look at that. Oh, I love it, Sam. Thank you very much.
12: That's quality.
13: Oh, it's Adidas really great. Too. Yeah, look at that.
8: That's very nice.
13: I'll definitely wear that. Okay.
9: Yeah, you're number three on that.
12: Your hat.
13: Oh, thank you.
9: Yeah, don't forget your hat.
12: Mm-hmm.
9: Audrey.
12: Oh, my gosh. I got hats, too. What is this?
15: That's New Zealand honey.
12: Ooh.
9: You brought honey? For your honey?
15: Probably the greatest.
12: Yes, this for me.
9: Honey for your honey.
12: That's cute.
17: I know, I love it.
8: And I bet
17: Thank
8: it's delicious.
17: You.
9: Sam, you're so kind, bro.
13: Very nice.
9: You're the nicest.
12: Aww.
9: Does everybody like their gifts?
13: Yeah.
12: Yes.
13: Yeah. But you have
12: a JC. I love
13: them. I got something for JC.
9: Sam knows I'm a hat guy.
12: Yeah.
17: Oh my God. And these are, I love pastel colors.
9: I got all blacks, a brown one, a green one.
13: Yeah.
9: And of course, the black and gray one.
13: There you go.
8: Better be studying up on their

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12: You know, on Fridays, we look forward to all the new music that comes out. But today is very special because we love Alex Warren.
13: Yes.
12: He's a friend of the show. And I got to talk to him before he blew up.
13: Yeah, I came across his music when he was promoting it before his debut album even came out. And I just immediately fell in love with him and his music. So I've loved watching him grow. And I'm so excited for this new album.
12: Yeah, so let's go through some of the tracks that Alex has on his new album. Alex Warren's father would actually call him Wild Child. before he passed away when Alex was 9. So, a little mascara alert here. Alex named his album Wild Child because that's what his dad would call him. Here's the title track, which features Alex's dad's voice from old home movies.
11: No.
12: Yeah.

0: Are you having fun, Alex?
1: He's a tough kid. You're a tough kid, you know that?
2: Oh.
3: Yeah, on his tour, he plays a lot of home videos, like on the screen behind him, and I do nothing but cry at this man's concert, but it's so good.
4: Was both of his
3: parents? Both of his parents,
1: both
3: have,
1: his
3: passed,
1: parents
3: yeah.
1: have passed away. Mm-hmm. Yeah,
5: man, to hear your dad's
1: your voice on an album though.
5: Yeah,
1: and Alex has gone through a lot. I mean, he did. We when we talked to him in December, he lived in his car when he was living in San Diego, and I think in Carlsbad, in that area.
3: Yeah, and he has a lot of really beautiful songs about grief.
1: Mm-hmm. Now, speaking of when we talked to Alex last time, Anna and I got to interview him at our Jingle Ball, and the first time he talked to Anna, he played a song he hadn't released yet.
3: Eternity.
1: And then we brought that up, and he said, oh, well, I got some in my phone right now if you guys want to take a listen to what I'm working on right now. Mm-hmm. And we both said, absolutely. Anna, I think, even asked him, are you going to get in trouble? And he said, I don't care. It's all good. So he played it for us.
5: Yeah.
1: I think he might have gotten into a little bit of trouble. I don't know. But anyway, this is the song he played for Anna and I
5: exciting.
1: Back in December. It's called Cry Wolf. When

0: It'd be fun to go back, Anna, and listen to see if he changed anything.
1: I thought about it too. I'm gonna find the because we have it on video, so I'm gonna go.
0: Because it sounds pretty similar to what I remember hearing when he played it for us.
1: I'll find it.
0: But if he switched a couple lyrics, maybe, and he's like, you know, here's another one from Alex Warren. This one is called "Emerald Eyes."

0: And that's just three of the songs on the album. The whole album slaps.
1: I like
0: from Alex Warren, Wild Child, officially out. Like
2: on like repeat.
0: On repeat. All right, Olivia Rodrigo got a new drink over at Taco Bell. And she also has a new song for us. This one is called Serena Joy.

0: Who's Serena Joy?
1: Do we know? I believe she's a character. I think she's a character in The Handmaid's Tale.
0: In The Hand. Okay.
2: I've learned, JC, over the years that when you mention a name.
0: Not to say anything?
2: Not just, just to not say anything. I look around at the white people.
3: Yeah.
2: Like, hey, y'all off into it? I'm off into it.
0: Okay. All right, so Jenny from Blackpink put out 3 new solo songs. They're all great, but we picked this one right here for you. It's called Heaven, and we're going to highlight it.

0: I like that. Mm-hmm. Like that quite a bit.
1: All right.
2: All right. The Jonas Brothers out on their tour and having a good time, still making music. And I know we've all tried to hit that Joe Jonas run. I know.
3: The growl?
2: We've all tried the burning up growl.
1: Come on. Give it to me.
2: No, I'm not doing it right now. I got to practice and warm up. Maybe we can all try it.
3: That'd be great. You can't do it on command. Yeah.
2: Can anybody hit the Joe Jonas growl?
3: Oh, but you don't.
2: Oh, it's
1: it
2: seems a lot easier than it is, but when you try it, it's...

0: She did have a song on her latest album that sounded a lot like one of their songs.
1: It was The Life of a Showgirl. Sounds like cool.
2: Also, I'm getting a on a Monday. I'm waiting on a Sunday.
0: Ashley Simpson.
2: I can't sleep.
1: I could hear that too.
0: The Kid Laroi also has a new song for us. This one right here is called Sleep.

0: Why can't you sleep? She's still singing about the ex. Are they back together?
1: They've been seen together.
0: Yeah.
2: Yeah.
1: The kid and Tate.
0: Tate McRae back with, because he's talking about another man right there.
1: But he probably wrote out when they weren't together.
0: Right. Ice Spice and Lil Yachty got together for this song right here, Out My

0: And basically, that goes on for 35 minutes.
1: Oh, wow. Wow.
0: I love Ice Spice. So you got Ice Spice, Lil Yachty, the Kid LAROI.
2: I love Ice Spice.
0: Ice Spice is dope.
3: Get on my face.
0: Get out my face.
3: I heard get on my face.
0: No, get out my face.
2: Well, that Save could that. Also be a fun line, too.
0: But it's not. It's get out my face. Also, the Kid LAROI, Jonas Brothers, Jenny, Olivia Rodrigo, and Alex Warren's album, Wild Child, all out for you. New Music Friday. Enjoy it, Kid Nation. It's a good weekend to play some music. Now, Kelly Raspberry, what you got coming? What you got coming up in your entertainment report?
3: Well, did y'all see the Big Brother 1000th episode last night?
1: Sure did.
0: Not last night, but the one before.
3: I was watching Leanne on Netflix.
0: Okay.
3: So I Googled what happened last night, and I'll tell you what Google said. And it might be a spoiler, you tell me.
0: Okay.
3: But it's in today's entertainment report.
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19: What's going on out there, Kelly Raspberry?
20: All right, so during last night's historic 1,000th episode of Big Brother Season 28, Julie Chen-Munvez revealed the big twist that's never been done before. I asked everybody in the room who are Big Brother fans. They said this is not a spoiler.
19: Okay. As long as you're not telling
20: us who got
19: kicked out.
20: I'm not going to say who got evicted or anything.
19: Okay.
20: But the twist is a medieval-themed time trip.
19: That's time travel season.
20: So for the upcoming round, no head of household, no veto competition, no blockbuster.
19: Ooh.
20: But even without the standard power structures or competitions to save themselves, somebody's game is going to come to an end before the next live action or live eviction. So they've got Tiffany Mitchell, Keanu Soto, and Cody Calafiori. They are back, and they're going to run the challenges. But to keep everything a secret, CBS has shut down the live feeds until Sunday's episode.
21: Okay. So we can watch it all.
20: So it's all going to be a surprise. So and that's the big twist that's never been done before.
19: And we love Keanu on this show.
20: Yes,
21: which
20: we do.
21: I'm thinking, Rachel got kicked out last season because she lost the game.
22: And I hated that they... I did not like how they did it, but they got a lot of backlash, so whatever they do this way, I have to assume it would be different.
21: Right, so they're gonna someone's gonna be evicted, but not from being voted out.
19: Right,
22: well, we don't know,
19: from losing a competition. I was kind of glad it was Rachel.
20: I definitely don't know, but I can Google it later.
19: Mm-hmm.
20: Off-campus fans notice Belmont Camelli, who plays Garrett Graham, he's been deleting a lot of his Instagram posts of him with Ella Bright, who plays his girlfriend Hannah Wells on the show. So the photo of him and Ella stopping by the Today Show, gone. Tonight Show, gone. Pop Sugar cover with Ella, red carpet appearance they made in Brazil, gone. There is one photo dump about off campus that is still on his profile. It does feature Ella in the first photo, but what's up with deleting everything else, right?
19: Mm-hmm.
20: Well, fans think it's because of the way trolls have been treating Belmont's real life girlfriend, Raina Morris, who recently called out her boyfriend's fans on her Instagram story. If you're a fan of my boyfriend, yay. Please stop messaging my family members. They are so confused. Write it in your diary and then go on a walk instead. Love you. I'm sure that helped, Raina. I know you just want to get it off your chest, Raina.
19: Yeah.
21: Sometimes it's better not to say anything
20: else. You know, that's it.
23: But what'd you say, Justin?
21: Right.
20: So back on July 28th, Megan Maroney, a couple songs into her concert in Denver, and had to give up. She told the crowd she was very hoarse. She said, "This is obviously the last thing I ever want to do, but I'm obviously extremely sick. I thought I did everything to make myself better, but obviously two songs in, I just can't play the show tonight. I will make it up to you guys. I promise I'll be back." But then some jerks in the crowd started booing.
19: They booed her?
20: And she started crying.
19: Oh, you made Megan Maroney cry?
20: And yes. She said, "This is my worst nightmare. I promise to make it up to you guys 10 times. I love you. I'm really sorry." Well, last night was makeup night.
23: Okay.
20: She's taking her tour to Europe next month, which, remember, next month starts Tuesday. Crazy. So crazy to think about it. But the rescheduled show was the last stop of her U.S. leg of her Cloud 9 tour. And so when everybody arrived, even the jerks who booed.
23: Right.
20: I hope this was stolen from their chairs, but everybody got a T-shirt in their chair.
19: Oh, cool.
23: Let's go.
20: And then she came out on stage. She apologized about the last time, but she said, "Tonight's not only going to be the longest show of the Cloud 9 tour, the longest show my band and I have ever played in my whole career." She added eight songs to the set list and then an extra surprise song. So technically nine songs. So it went from 23 songs to 32.
24: She did not have to do that.
20: She did not have to.
19: What if she
20: they
19: gets
20: booed her?
19: What if she gets hoarse again?
20: Well, she's in good health now. Man, that's been a minute. Reminds me I need to call Psycho Shannon. All right, I don't normally do a lot of sports talk, but I thought this was interesting. So the NFL owners, they don't usually hold a meeting in August, but they had to add one to the schedule this year so they could approve that sale of the Seattle Seahawks to the Khosla family. It's a record $9.612 billion deal.
2: What?
3: With a B.
20: The most expensive controlling stake purchase of a franchise in NFL history. But since they were all gathered together, they're like, let's just take care of a little more business. Mm-hmm. They made some rules about playing in college, playing in the NFL, whatever. But I thought this was interesting because they were talking about it last night when I flipped over to the football game. No more Pro Bowl games.
2: Yeah.
20: They're getting rid of them.
2: Yeah. Why?
20: In 2022, they changed it to just flag football, but now they're not even going to bother. These guys don't want to risk getting injured.
2: Yeah. Yeah, no.
3: And I don't blame them.
2: They look forward to when the season's over. It's a long season.
20: Yeah.
2: And you're going to make me do one more week of practice and my family gets to vacation and have fun, but I got to show up
20: and
2: play.
20: And you're bummed because you didn't make it to the Super Bowl.
2: Right.
20: So what they're going to do instead, in late December, 88 players will be named to the Pro Bowl class. And then they'll be invited to this huge celebration in L.A. this year, or next year, I guess, for Super Bowl week. So just celebrate them and honor them, but no more. I mean, because
2: I'm cool with it.
20: You end up flag football. It's like, okay, what are we doing?
21: Was anyone watching that new football this year?
2: That new football this year?
21: There's new football.
2: What do you mean?
20: Flag football?
21: No.
24: New football.
2: The UFL? XFL?
21: Yeah.
2: The UFL? That's like spring ball.
3: Right.
2: And some of those guys
21: do
2: it. No
21: one was watching that, though?
2: Yeah, we were watching
3: a little bit.
2: Yeah. Because some of those guys will make NFL rosters.
21: I just didn't hear anything about it.
3: But the Pro Bowl ended up being
21: on an ESPN.
3: Second and third string. I mean,
20: Nobody
3: wanted to do it.
2: People dropped out.
3: Yeah.
21: Was it? Football, XL, sorry.
2: It's UFS, know. UFL.
20: There is an XFL that Dwayne Something Johnson like that. And all that.
2: It blended with the USFL.
20: It's so, you know, thing. Michael Strahan played in the Pro Bowl 7 times during his Pro Bowl or NFL career, 15 years in length. Been gone on done up things since then. Now, Michael already has 4 grown children, 34-year-old daughter, 31-year-old son, twin 21-year-old daughters. But at 54, he's starting all over again with a brand new baby girl.
3: Boy.
20: He and his 36-year-old girlfriend welcomed this baby. We don't know when. TMZ just said it was earlier this year. They also noted that Michael and Kayla started dating way back in 2015. They had a lot of family pictures. She's part of the family. Okay. They wear matching pajamas at Christmas. Even got matching pajamas for the dog.
21: That's so cute.
2: So he was in his 40s and she was in her mid-20s?
20: When they started dating 11 years ago. So you can 54 minus 11, 43, and 36 minus 11 is 25. Mm-hmm. So anyway, it's not that huge of a gap. But when you date a girl that age that's never had kids, she's going to want one.
3: Probably.
20: Most likely. Probably. But TMZ says there have been reports recently that they've broken up. So I don't know where that stands right now. Janet Jackson is not portrayed in the Michael movie.
3: Mm-mm.
20: And in an interview with Variety, her sister LaToya said she was asked and she kindly declined. You have to respect her wishes. In the same interview, the director of Michael said she's supportive of Jafar, her nephew, and he said that's what matters. So Jafar, who played Michael, he told GQ Middle East, yes, there is a Middle East version, that he believes Aunt Janet didn't want to be in Michael's biopic because she wants to do her own. Not of Michael, of Janet.
2: Oh, just Janet?
20: Yeah, he said, so having someone portrayed in this and then choosing a different actor for her own is just... And then he trailed off.
2: It's just what?
20: Jafar? Confusing? Conflicting?
3: I think that's...
20: Crazy? What are you trying to say?
2: Do you think she would cast him as Michael in her Janet movie? No. Kind of like the Marvel Universe.
21: It would be really good. A good idea.
24: The Jackson Cinematic Universe.
2: Yeah, the crossover.
21: Was Janet getting famous with Michael Jackson at the same time?
3: Yeah, yeah.
21: So everyone's
20: she was a baby, but she started off as an actress on Good Times.
24: I just saw a video
2: and she was solo. She was always solo when she started doing music.
20: And then they had the Michael Jackson, they had a show, a variety show or whatever, and she would perform with her big brothers.
3: And she was on Different Strokes also. She was
20: She was
3: Willis's girlfriend.
20: Yeah, she was abused.
2: What you talking about, Willis?
3: Yeah.
2: That's where it came from.
20: I don't know what... Keep going. Do I keep going?
24: Yes, do one.
20: Okay. So when her friend James Vanderbeek died in February, Busy Phillips decided she was going to go get a full body MRI scan. Mm. Nothing was wrong. Nothing was off. But a lot of people do it just for peace of mind. Yeah. Well, that scan revealed a lesion on her brain.
3: Oh.
20: So they did a second scan and doctors found a brain tumor that needed to come out. And Busy told People magazine she had 2 questions for the surgeon. How soon can I get back to work? And when you cut the mass out of my frontal lobe, can you give me a brow lift?
19: What?
20: Why wouldn't you do a twofer?
4: You're already
20: I used to tell my gynecologist, why don't you start offering laser hair removal? You're down there anyway.
4: Right. Right.
24: Might as well. Might as well.
20: You're doing it anyway. So anyway, he said no to the brow lift.
19: What?
4: Buy one, get one free.
20: Yeah. So he, on March 5th, a five-hour procedure, they removed a 2.6-centimeter mass from her brain. It was malignant, but they caught it so early, it didn't have time to get larger and start causing symptoms like seizures.
19: Right.
4: Wow.
20: She was feeling so great after surgery. She was like, I'm shocked. Like, 2 days after, she's like, I feel great.
24: Yeah.
20: So in April, so she had this in March. In April, she went to get Botox because he didn't give her the brow lift.
24: Right.
3: Oh, boy.
20: But she said that's when her dermatologist said, your stitches look not good.
24: No.
3: Oh, no.
20: Turns out she had a staph infection staples in her head. So they had to go back in for a second surgery, but cleared it up and she's doing fine and she's back to work.
19: Did she ask for a brow lift again?
20: No, but she's doing great now. So she's just grateful to be alive.
19: Wow.
20: So that's that full body scan.
24: Yeah.
20: You know,
24: yeah.
20: Peace of mind. You just never know. I've done the one from like neck to crotch. I don't know, stem to stern. Uh-huh. What do you say? I don't know.
19: It's just your torso.
20: I didn't do my brain though. She did the full with the brain.
3: Mm.
24: And surgical BOGOs are like the greatest thing ever because I went under and they took out my small intestine. He also just took out my appendix.
20: Why not?
24: Oh, great. Yeah.
19: Did you need it out?
24: I didn't know it was going to happen. I woke up. He was like, oh, by the way, I took that out while I was in there.
20: You have no small intestine at all?
24: No, I don't.
19: Wow.
3: No small. I think we have your small intestine on the phone right now.
5: I think we should have started with that story at the beginning of the year.
19: That's wild, honestly.
20: I didn't know you could. I didn't know it was possible. I didn't know that was possible.
24: They reconnect it to. It's a whole thing.
19: But you got the large one.
24: Yeah, I got the large one.
20: Okay. Large one's pulling double duty.
3: I say I'm the big. Literally.
22: But they didn't have to ask you about the appendix?
24: Guess not. He just took it.
19: Also,
20: like, that didn't look so good either.
19: Removed your kidney and donated it to the gentleman over there.
3: Give it away to call a 10.
20: Yeah. All right. Well, that's today's entertainment report.
19: Thank you, Kelly Raspberry. Coming up here in 10 minutes, we got a moving moment with a former kids kid, actually a current kids kid who is now a kids woman. She went on the trip 10 years ago.
20: Wow.
19: So that she was 12. So yeah. She is now
20: an
19: adult.
20: When Michael Strahan started dating his girlfriend.
19: Well, he was not dating her, but we'll catch up with one of our kids here shortly. This morning, the Kid Craddock Morning Show is sponsored by Aura Frames.
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8: I love these moving moments because we get to talk to our kids' kids' families and our kids' kids again and relive some beautiful memories. But it's wild when we talk to a kid's kid that went on the trip 10 years ago, because the one standing before me was 12 years old when she went on the trip, which makes her about 22 years old now.
9: Mm-hmm. Man.
8: And there's no parents around. It's just her.
10: She drove herself?
8: Because she drove herself, Kelly Raspberry.
9: Oh, my gosh.
8: She's now a kid's adult, like many of our kids' kids. Staley Newman is joining us.
11: Yay.
8: Hi, Staley.
11: Hi.
8: She got a tattoo.
11: Whoa.
10: What?
12: I got two.
8: You got two tattoos.
9: You really are grown up.
8: Dang.
13: Did you do it the day you turned 18 like my daughter did?
12: No, I actually got it when I was like 21. They're matching with my sister, Stevie.
8: Oh, okay. Oh,
13: that's cool. Cute.
8: So you and Stevie got the bow together?
12: Yes. And then me and Stevie, our birthday, July 27th, but 3 years apart. So we had the same birthday.
13: Oh, that's crazy, Randa.
12: We got the same tattoos to match.
8: So you got the year you were born.
12: Yeah, and then she got 2001.
8: What's the bow mean? What's the tattoo mean?
12: It was just cute and dainty, so I just wanted it.
13: But
8: cute and dainty?
12: That's
13: really cute. That's a good spot, too. I have a tattoo in the exact same spot.
12: Yeah.
8: Staley, what have you been up to in the last 10 years?
12: I started nursing school.
8: Oh,
12: yeah. And I'm actually starting my second semester on Monday, going back. So I want to be a pediatric oncology nurse because that was the same nurses I interacted with when I was diagnosed and I had my infusion treatments. And I just had so many nurses that made such an impact on me that I want to be that for kids.
13: That's the biggest compliment. You can pay them.
9: Right.
12: For real.
8: How's that anatomy and physiology class, though? Yikes.
12: Oh, my God.
8: My goodness.
12: So I'm actually, not to toot my own horn, but I'm actually pretty good, like, with academics.
8: Yeah.
9: Toot your horn, girl.
12: I
8: was cool with anatomy and physiology. I really enjoyed the class.
13: Did JC wanted to be a nurse or a doctor?
8: I was in nursing school, and then I left it for radio. But my professor wanted us to spell everything correctly. And I'm like, why do we need to spell it correctly if I'm just going to be saying it? You know what I'm saying?
9: Has he never seen a prescription written? I mean, you can't understand what they're writing
8: anyway. I'm trying to be a nurse, not a spelling bee champ.
12: Yeah.
8: That's what I was trying to say.
12: And all of those words, it's like basically you just hit the keyboard anyway.
8: Right.
9: Yeah.
8: So let me ask you this, because you went at 12 years old, and so I'm sure you have a lot of memories, because we do have some kids that are younger, and sometimes maybe those memories don't stick, but when you're 12...
13: Yeah, you were at the tail end of the age cutoff.
8: You got all the sticky memories. What's your favorite memory from the kids' trip?
12: probably my very iconic dancing video that's on the YouTube.
10: Ew, let's go.
12: The Juju on the Beat video.
8: Yep. Now, what kind of an impact did this trip have for you and your family, looking back at it now?
12: Well, at the time, my mom was a single mom raising us three girls, and then having a kid that is always in the hospital dealing with different things. That was really hard on her. So a trip like this was like something unimaginable. Like, we would have never been able to, my mom would have been able to provide that for us.
9: Mm-hmm.
12: But this trip, like, it's hard to even put into words how impactful it was, because it was such a good experience and we didn't have to worry about anything. Like, I wasn't worried about doctor's appointments or medications or getting sick. And what's really weird is, like, one trigger of my disease is anxiety. Like, that triggers it really bad. So my mom was really nervous. Like, I think you're going to get, like, anxiety at the parks and it's going to throw you in a flare. But, like, I didn't. Like, I was just having so much fun. I didn't even have to worry about any of that affecting me. And there's just so many memories. Like, every year for school when we have to, like, share a fun fact, I share that I was a kid's kid. Yeah. And then, like...
13: You're a little ambassador of that.
12: Yeah, I do. Yeah.
8: By the way, you need to say, you're still a kid's kid. You're always going to be a kid's kid.
9: That's right.
8: Yeah, there's no past tense in this.
12: I always pull up... Stevie hates that video of us dancing.
8: Your sister does.
12: Yes, my older sister Stevie, she hates that video. But I think it's the best video in the world. Mm-hmm. I show every single person I meet. I'm like, hey, go on YouTube, type this in. Yeah. That is me dancing.
8: This is really cool to watch you grow. And the fact that you were becoming a nurse because of what other nurses did for you growing up. It really is awesome.
12: Thank you.
8: Now, to those people listening right now that are new to our show or maybe have thought about donating to Kids Kids, what would you say to these people?
12: It truly does make an impact. Every donation truly helps send families who would never even have the opportunity to be able to experience a trip like this. And it's one where you don't have to worry about anything. Everything's provided for you. So you just focus on making the memories and having a good time at Disney. And I don't know, it's just so special to me. And I think about it every single day still.
13: So. Oh, that's beautiful. Yeah, these
12: and
13: you're doing good now. Your health's...
12: Yes, I still have issues here and there, but I started a new treatment. Now I don't get infusions anymore. I do like a on-body device at home, so I don't have to go get infusions every month, which is better than what I was doing. But I've been doing good recently with that.
13: Good.
12: Yay.
8: Go check out her video. Just look up Staley Newman.
13: Juju on that beat.
8: Kids, kids. It'll pop up. Go check it out because her sister, Stevie, would really like you to see it.
13: Yeah.
8: And you are.
13: And tag her.
8: And please keep us posted on your journey to becoming an RN and whatever is going on. And you know you're a part of our family. Thank you so much for driving down here and saying hi to us.
12: Yeah.
9: And one thing we've never said to a kid's kid, drive safely.
8: Right? Yeah.
12: I will.
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18: Welcome to another episode of The Audacity.
19: The Audacity?
18: The Audacity.
19: Slash, you almost made me lose my Christianity.
18: Sometimes sometimes you see people request things from us that you're like, excuse me? What? Have you guys heard of Oreo Gate?
20: Yes.
19: No.
18: Man,
19: yes.
18: Oreo Gate is the thing right now on social media.
19: Please tell me
18: because
19: more.
18: Because the audacity of this woman. So, it's from a mom group group chat.
20: I watched all 12 parts.
18: It's going to make you upset. Because there's a mom who refuses to give her 5-year-old daughter Ava Oreos.
19: Hey.
18: That's all good.
19: Okay. Yeah.
0: What's the reasoning? Is it a health reason? She just doesn't like those black little chunks of cookie getting stuck in her kids' teeth.
20: That's part of it, Kelly, because basically it's a 12-part series where somebody 12 took
19: part?
20: Yes, and I watched all 12.

0: they took the screenshots from the group chat and then they used like that AI thing to turn it into a song. Mm-hmm.
1: That's
0: and
1: the only AI you approve?
2: Well, it makes it funny.
0: I didn't use it, but it's the only way I can read. Whatever. Yeah,
1: they turn it into like a gospel song.
0: Kind of like Al did. But yeah. Anyway, so they're in the group chat with the moms. She's asking, she's like, please, I'm not allowing my daughter Ava to have Oreos. Can you all please not pack Oreos for your kids?
1: Oh.
0: Because Ava is getting them from your kids. And when they ask, well, why do you not give Ava Oreos? The mom, Michelle, she's like, I don't want to talk about that.
1: Oh, so we don't know why.
0: So we don't know why. There's theories online.
2: I don't want to talk about it.
0: Maybe her ex worked at an Oreo place. Maybe, I don't know, there's like theories
2: an
0: on like why not.
2: Like, I don't know.
0: Yeah.
2: But if you're going to tell other parents, stop giving Oreos to your kids because my daughter's not allowed to
3: no,
2: have
3: No, you need
2: it.
3: To tell your daughter not to accept Oreos. Yeah. Just like you tell her not to accept drugs. You tell her not to accept Oreos
4: right.
3: because I don't allow you to have Oreos.
0: So then right. what happened was then all of the moms made a separate group chat without Michelle.
2: Yeah. Well, this is where we get petty.
0: And they said, okay, let's all give our kids Oreos to take to school.
1: Oh, no.
0: So then genius. All of the kids in the class show up with Oreos. And then they find out.
1: Well, that's punishing the kid, though.
0: Well, yeah. Then they find out that Ava, the girl who's not allowed to have Oreos, she's negotiating.
2: She should.
0: And she to the other kids, she's like, hey, I'll give you my yogurt if you give me your Oreo.
2: Uh-huh.
0: So then she would come home with like having eaten Oreos and Michelle was really upset.
2: Which is a great lesson for kids to learn. You're learning about trading and bargaining and, you know, all that stuff. But don't you come on a group chat saying, hey, you guys need to stop sending Oreos to school because we're going to do that. We're going to get so petty and we're going to send all the Oreos.
0: Have you ever been in that situation as a parent?
2: Where they requested that? No, but I would do exactly what these moms
4: did. Is that what you would tell your children to do?
2: What?
4: To go and be petty and go and give to everybody do it without
3: talk
4: that
3: to
4: kid?
3: Them, Trey. Talk to him, Trey. Talk to him.
4: Or would you be a the grown world. Up?
1: These are children, not grown adults who are acting like children.
2: But doesn't when somebody tells you, don't do this
1: it.
2: Because I don't want I my daughter
1: it.
2: To have it. That,
1: I get it.
2: It's, there's a way to go about it, and she didn't do it in a
5: but
2: nice way.
5: But she has
2: way.
5: No authority.
2: Exactly. If you came to us, hey, let's go to lunch, girls, and you sat down and go, hey, I don't allow my daughter to have Oreo cookies because she's allergic or she's got a disease or she's got
1: that's what
2: diabetes or something. Okay, yeah. Could you guys please not send it to school because my daughter really wants to try them? Then, yeah.
1: Maybe.
2: We got you.
1: Maybe.
2: No, then I would do it. 100% I would do it. Yeah,
1: yeah, it could be just like she has a thing. You know, like you have these random things that repulse you. Maybe Oreos repulse the mom and
0: for
1: she just
0: some
1: can't
0: reason.
1: Handle it.
5: But that's not everyone else's fault.
1: I know.
0: Yeah.
1: I'm just saying. Sometimes when you have a phobia, you're unreasonable.
5: Right. She and can this, choose how she feels.
0: But then
2: it's the way she feels like an authority over
5: yeah.
2: cookies.
0: But then at one point also, before the moms got super petty, the girl, Isla, she's the one that had the Oreos in her lunch. Isla's mom found out that Michelle, the mom that doesn't allow Oreos, went to school early and went through Isla's lunchbox to see if there was Oreos in there.
1: Yeah, there's a mental
0: and then found
1: issue
0: out from
1: here.
0: The and then she found out from the teacher. Yeah. So like, if you're gonna go through my kid's lunchbox to make sure that I didn't pack Oreos that you don't want your kid to have, and then that's when all the pettiness.
2: Yeah.
3: Oh no.
2: So
3: no,
2: we
3: no,
2: will
3: no,
2: keep
3: no.
2: you posted on Oreo Gate. I think this is just the beginning.
1: This
2: and
1: is
2: it's
1: mental illness.
2: This is something.
3: It's got to be something.
2: And man, I feel for those parents.
1: But you don't want
2: deal
1: the kid
2: that.
1: To get. You don't want the kid to get like caught up in it. The poor
3: right.
1: kids.
2: Well, it sounds like Ava, the little girl, her friends got her back. Like, they're like, that girl
1: you know
2: was getting Oreos.
1: You know
5: on the other
1: hand,
5: what if her daughter's addicted to Oreos, had eaten so much of them?
2: We don't know. She won't tell us.
5: She's trying to protect her daughter's privacy.
1: We just don't know. We
2: don't
1: have
2: know.
1: To assume.
2: Tell the mom group.
3: We
2: let
3: assume
2: them know why.
3: The worst.
2: Yeah. All right. You guys got them love letters to Kelly handy?
0: Yes.
2: All right. Kelly Raspberry.
1: Yes.
0: Sure.
2: I'm about to get them right there because we need to talk about Oreo Gate.
0: I have it right here.
2: And maybe Oreo Gate Mom can write Kelly at lovelettersKelly.com. Let's get you some advice from our love expert in
6: Love Letters. Love letters to Kelly.
0: Dear Kelly, you're the love expert.
1: I am.
0: When I was 23, and I'm a girl, I was dating a 22-year-old male briefly for almost a year before we ended up being coworkers. We ended up breaking up because people would find out about our relationship before we told them, and then they would just butt in our relationship. I found out 2 years after we ended our relationship that he was actually talking and seeing someone else as we were talking about getting back together. Mm. He didn't have the guts to tell me because he didn't want to push me away. I kept my distance and I began moving on with my life. We maintained a work friendship, texting here and there, and then all of a sudden I started getting threatening messages from his number, which I later found out was his girlfriend.
1: Oh.
0: Fast forward to June of this year, and I've already left this job. I texted him asking if he got promoted. Simple question, right? Nope. I was immediately spammed with hateful messages and calls and threats on me from someone that I've never met, nor do I even know what she looks like. The worst part was that he was sitting next to her, hearing and seeing the threats that she was making towards me because I simply texted him. I never tried to ruin their relationship. I ended up blocking and deleting his number after that, telling him that I needed space and not to contact me. Mm-hmm. But what do you think, Kelly? Is it dumb of me that I still want to keep this 5-year friendship?
1: Yeah. Be done. Yeah. Don't be welcoming crazy into your life.
3: Right, you would
1: be welcoming crazy at this point. Yeah. He supports that crazy. He didn't do anything to stop it. Why? You like the drama. That's the only reason. Why do you want to keep in touch with him? Because maybe you want to stick it to her? Because you, how dare she?
2: The audacity
1: of her to text me from his phone and shoot me out when I was just innocently asking about his job promotion. Why do you want to keep in touch with him? That door is closed. Don't be inviting crazy in your house. Yeah, move on.
2: Mm. Boom. Mm-hmm.
6: Love letters. Love letters to Kelly.
5: Dear Kelly, you are the love expert.
1: I am.
5: I want to know your opinion on my situation, even though everyone tells me to shut up and stop putting so much thought into it.
1: Oh, my.
5: Well, last year, my crush told me he liked me, and we've been in light, because I don't know what else to call it, for a little more than a year now. Now, I read a lot more romance, so I would probably be getting ahead of myself, and I want that much romance in my life. But would I be getting ahead of myself to ask him to go to a gala with me even to be my boyfriend? And that's from Marine.
1: You do whatever you want, but don't be basing your love life off of romance novels.
2: But it's so fun.
1: What are we, 12?
5: Well, yes. She's
1: there we go.
2: Yeah, we're young. And she
5: wants her love life to be like the romance novel she's reading.
1: Yeah.
2: And you're not alone, by the way.
1: Those books are written to play into your fantasy life and everything. I have no problem if you want to ask somebody to go with you to a date or to a gala, whatever you want to call it. That's fine. But, you know, just don't be expecting, if you ask a boy, especially if they really are 12, and he's like, well, he's not acting like the boy in the book. No, none of those boys, Outlander boys, in the books. So just, you know.
0: That's why we call them book boyfriends.
1: Ask him if you want to. You be bold. A lot of guys are shy at that age, and they may want to go with you, and they're just relieved that you took the bull by the horns and asked. So
2: there's no Conrad or Jeremiah out there.
1: No, don't be believing those books.
7: Or Zayden.
1: Even as an adult, she's too young for Zayden. I watch those shows, and I want it to be like that. But it's not like that.
2: Yeah, there's no Walter boys. You're not going to go live with them.
3: So y'all don't like it when we just say,
2: I guess. We say that a lot, too. You want to go out with me?
3: I guess.
5: You want to go to the movies?
2: Sure. I don't know.
1: We could.
2: Eventually, we grow up, though. We kind of turn into sort of.
3: That's going to be my new language.
2: Huh. Hey, Al, you want to go get a drink later? That says yes.
1: That's a yes. That's what I heard.
2: That's what I heard. I heard.
5: Kind of creepy.
2: Yes. But that's what it sounds like.
1: Boys at that age lack communication skills, for the most part. At not everybody. Age?
2: I speak that because you come over to my house, you hear that all the time. How was school today?
1: I get... Our son Dylan, the only three words he says is, I don't know.
2: No
1: matter what I ask him. What do you want for breakfast? I don't know. What did you do at school today? I don't know. Serious. That's all he says.
2: He's
1: also 13. Yeah. I don't know.
2: I'm a grown man. I said, kids, you ask me questions.
1: I can't wait for a girl to ask him out. I don't know.
2: In fact, I will walk in from getting off work and get home, and Kenzie will say, what did you guys talk about on the show today? I'll be like, I don't know.
0: It was a long time ago.
2: I was like, what, 3 hours ago?
5: What do you want to do with your life?
1: I don't know.
2: Nothing.
0: What? I don't know.
2: If you want to write our love expert, loveletterstokelly.com is where you can do that. And in about 10 minutes, get ready to call us up with all the feel good in your life. 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
6: Yep, give us a call at 800-543-3548 and only tell us good news. Why are you smiling headed into the weekend? And we have a real Feel Good Friday going on here in the studio because we're Big Brother fans. Anna?
7: Keanu from Big Brother,
6: who
7: we love so much, just commented on Justin and I's Instagram video that we did.
8: He was on Big Brother last night.
9: What did he say?
7: So Justin and I did that video, that trend of, I don't know if I've told you this, but you would look really good with
9: whatever.
7: Yeah,
9: and then you do it.
7: Yeah, so we gave each other makeovers. You can see it on our Instagrams, AnnaZabo13 and Part-Time Justin. And Keanu just commented with 3 skull emojis.
6: Look at that.
9: Oh, he's dead.
6: He's dead.
8: We're so funny.
9: We're so funny.
6: Go interact with Keanu and go watch the video at Kid Nation, Anna and Justin.
9: Yeah,
6: making
9: so
6: each other
9: dead.
6: Look silly, silly.
8: And go watch Keanu on the challenge.
6: That's right. He's also on the challenge as well.
9: Hi, Keanu.
6: Now, before we get into our Feel Good Friday calls here that are getting lined up, Big Al Mac did have a question, and he said it had to wait until after 8:30 because we have a rule.
10: One of those questions, you know what I'm saying? So we were talking a little early. I'm going to keep it as clean as I can and respectful. You're known as a member of the Mile High Club when certain things happen in an airplane, correct?
6: Yep.
9: Yes.
10: Is there such a thing as a Waymo Club?
6: Oh, I'm sure there is.
9: Are you
8: hooking up in a Waymo?
10: No.
6: It's called the Look Ma, No Hands Club.
10: I was just wondering.
9: Why is that even a thought?
10: Kelly, when you're not getting...
6: When you got a 3-pack.
9: What?
6: When you got a 3-pack, you got a plan.
10: When nothing's happening, you just think about things from time to time.
9: You're
10: just
9: Waymo.
10: You're just sitting at a light, and there's a car pulls up with no driver in it.
9: Like, and that's your thought?
6: That was his thought.
10: I wonder. I just wonder.
6: Maybe that's a question for next week after 8:30 and see if any...
10: anybody's joined?
6: We'll call it No Way Mo.
8: No Way Mo.
9: No Way Mo.
8: Big Al, you had a limo service. Did anyone hook up in your limo?
6: 100%.
10: 100%. But this is like a driverless vehicle.
9: There are cameras, though.
6: There are cameras.
8: Inside.
10: Some people might get into that.
9: Some people don't care.
6: All right. We'll see if we got any No Waymo Club members next week. But right now, it's all about Feel Good Friday.
8: Great idea. Really good idea.
9: You kind of ruined the mood.
6: Al's got the weirdest question.
8: That actually got me in the mood.
10: I'll turn it around because I got a Feel Good Friday, too, Kel.
6: All right.
9: Wow. That wasn't it?
10: No. In a total turn of events, Charlie got baptized last Friday.
6: Let's go.
9: What?
6: I would have used it in that same segment, but that's okay. Let's get to the phones here. What's up, Candace?
11: Hey.
6: What's your Feel Good Friday?
11: I'm turning 50 on the 31st, so I'm mixing them together. And then I get to go to Chicago with 3 of my 5 kids, and I get to see BTS. So it's going to be a great week.
6: Wow. Come on now.
7: That's awesome.
6: Well, who's your favorite BTS member?
11: I think Jimin.
6: Jimin. Yeah.
10: Okay.
11: Yeah.
6: You can't go wrong with any of them. They're all so talented.
11: No, you can't.
6: Happy birthday, Candace. Thank you for sharing. Have a wonderful birthday party and have fun in Chicago, okay?
11: Thank you. You too.
6: Bye. Hey, Jamie.
12: Hey.
6: What's your Feel Good Friday?
12: So, at the beginning of the year, I found out that I had breast cancer.
6: Oh.
12: And it was just failed. I didn't have to do any chemo, any radiation, anything like that. But I just got the approval this week that they're going to pay for my breast reduction.
10: Oh, wow.
6: Oh, that's okay. Awesome.
12: So I'm super excited.
10: Congratulations. Yeah.
6: Well, Jamie, we're going to be thinking about you. Hopefully that surgery goes excellent for you. Keep us posted, okay?
12: Thank you so much. Y'all have a great day.
6: You too, Jamie. We're sending you so much love.
9: Yes.
6: What's up, Daniel?
13: No way. I'm talking to you guys, dude. What's up, JC?
6: Daniel made it in.
14: Daniel.
6: He's in here.
13: J-
5: today is my 5-year anniversary, man, with my wife.
10: Aww. Congratulations, bro.
6: What's your wife's name, dude?
5: Cheyenne.
6: Cheyenne, five years.
5: Iowa.
6: How long have you guys been together total?
5: 9 years, dude. Okay.
6: All right, man.
8: Beautiful.
6: And what's the secret to making it work so far for you two?
5: Just never go to bed angry.
6: There it is. Uh-huh. You hear that a lot, yes. And it's true, and
8: sometimes
6: it does work.
8: It's okay to go to bed angry, I heard.
10: Well, but what if she's sleeping on the couch? I mean...
6: The goal is we sleep on the couch.
5: I can't believe I'm talking to you guys, man. This is so cool.
6: Well, Daniel, you have a wonderful 5-year anniversary with Cheyenne.
8: And do you want to tell her anything so she can go back and listen?
5: That I love you so much, and thanks for taking a chance on me, babe.
10: Aww. That's sweet,
9: so
10: man.
9: Precious.
6: Come on now, Daniel, you're the man. Have a wonderful day, dude.
5: Thanks, guys. Love you guys.
6: Love you, brother.
14: I bet he's going to hang up and have a good cry now.
10: It sounds like he's about to cry. Yeah.
6: Because we get emotional about our women sometimes,
14: I love
6: you know?
14: That.
10: Yeah.
6: Hey, Tracy.
15: Hi, good morning.
6: Good morning. What's your Feel Good Friday?
15: Well, it's actually an update. I called you guys a while ago telling you that I was going to be a first-time grandmother.
6: Yeah.
15: Well, I just found out my daughter's having a daughter, so I'm going to have a granddaughter.
10: Yay.
15: And my kids are naming her after me.
9: Oh, wow.
6: So her name's going to be Tracy Jr.?
15: Well, it's not going to be Tracy Jr., but her first name is going to be Rosalyn, but her middle name is going to be after me, Tracy.
9: That's beautiful.
6: Rosalyn Tracy.
10: That's awesome.
6: Oh, that's a really pretty name. Congratulations.
15: Thank you so much. I love you guys. We listen to you every morning.
6: Have a wonderful weekend. You go celebrate.
15: You guys too. Thank you.
6: What's up, Meryl?
16: Hi.
10: Hey.
6: Welcome to Feel Good Friday. What's going on in your life?
16: Thank you. So I had lost my job a few weeks ago, and I was really sad about it, but I put myself back out there, and 3 or 4 days later, I had gotten a job. And it's a 6-week-long internship. And then I've been also doing Trusted Herd, so I'm able to do multiple gigs in a day.
6: Well, that's really cool.
10: Yeah.
6: Multiple gigs, though. Like, so what do you do?
16: I'm doing the most ridiculous job. So at the lookout today, I'm gonna be dressed up as Grimace doing the first pitch.
9: That's so cute.
6: So you're going to be wearing a huge Grimace a costume?
8: The purple thing from McDonald's?
16: Period, yes.
9: And, that's hilarious.
6: And you're going to be outside?
16: Yeah, it's going to be really hot.
6: I'm going to hook you up with some ice packs or something to strap on you because that's actually really fun.
10: That's a fun gig to think about.
9: It's so random.
10: Yeah.
16: It is really random. I thought that I was going to be applying for handing out food samples, but turns out I was doing that. And not only that, but it turns out I was going to be doing it in front of my entire college. So.
9: Well, good thing you're in costume. Yeah. They won't know it's you.
6: Yeah. Nobody will know it's you. It's just Grimace.
10: And then
6: not
10: you
6: Meryl.
10: Tell them.
6: Well, now that Meryl told everybody, now they know.
8: You get to be a celebrity.
9: Yeah.
6: Meryl, have an awesome day. Thank you for sharing.
16: Thank you. You too.
6: Bye. What's up, Gary?
17: Hey, what's up? How y'all doing?
6: It's our Apache Cowboy, Gary. On the phone right now, who always makes us feel good. He always has something positive to say every morning for us.
8: He lives off the grid.
6: He does live off the grid. He's got the land. He's single, ladies, unless something changed, Gary.
17: Nope, nothing has changed.
10: Shout out, bro.
6: But what's your Feel Good Friday, bud?
17: Hey, today's my payday. Another check that I'm not going to spend. I also going to make my famous spicy ribeye steak curry, which I'm going to have for dinner tonight. It is smelling up the house really good, real nice now. And I have signed up to automatically donate to Kids Kids every month.
9: Aww.
6: Yeah. Gary. Thanks. You're the man, Gary. Thank you so much.
9: Thank you.
17: You're welcome. You know, it's all about the smiles of the kids. Everyone, all the kids need to have that smile and that perfect, beautiful memory.
6: You're the man, buddy. We love you as always. Thank you for being a bright star in our atmosphere and in our planet and our little ecosystem here in Kid Nation. You're the man, dude.
17: Hey, you guys are the best. You know, I've been counting my blessings. I want you guys to know that you're part of my blessings that I receive from God every day.
9: Oh, wow. Sweet.
10: Thank you, man.
6: We love
10: you,
6: brother.
10: That goes for us, too, brother.
6: You go enjoy that ribeye, my man. We'll talk to you soon, Gary. Bye. Now, today's Feel Good Friday is sponsored by our friends at Legacy Box.
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11: I know, I can read your mind. I know what you've been wondering. Are we ever going to get a Wile E. Coyote movie? You know? And the answer to that is yes, and it comes out this weekend. And here is our movie critic, Gray Drake, to tell us all about not just that movie, but anything else hitting the theaters. Hi, Gray.
12: Hello. I'm currently holding up a sign that just says, hi, y'all, like Wile E. Coyote would.
13: Oh. He was kind of my favorite. I was a Roadrunner fan.
11: Uh-huh.
13: And Wile E. Coyote, I always
14: had... You feel for him.
13: Yeah, I always felt bad for him. Kind of like
14: never
13: me.
14: Never gave up.
13: Yeah, he was just always getting the short end of the stick.
12: Yeah, absolutely. I think that we all kind of identified with that, like, underdog aspect of Wile E. Coyote, because Roadrunner, like... He got everything his way.
13: Right.
12: You know, like all he, and he didn't even have to bother wasting energy talking. All he said was meat, meat, meat.
14: Yeah, and he's so annoying.
11: Well, he's just trying
14: so
11: to.
14: Perky all the time.
11: And he's trying to avoid getting murdered, guys.
13: And Wile E. Coyote is coming up with anvils and, you know, schemes and whatnot, but they never work.
11: No.
12: They never worked. Well, what you have described here is exactly the reason that the filmmakers made the movie Coyote versus Acme. So this movie has been at the center of so much drama.
11: Oh.
12: Warner Brothers Studios made this film, and then they decided for a tax write-off that they were not going to release it. And the internet got a hold of it, and they got outraged. And Warner Brothers said, well, we don't know. Y'all, our accountant just told us to do this. Like, we don't care. And a movie, like a distributor came in. They paid an enormous amount of money to save Coyote versus Acme. And it is actually getting released in theaters this weekend.
15: Ah, the power of the people.
11: Wow.
13: Good.
12: Yeah, really a wild ride for the film and the actors. I've been talking to them for a couple years about this. And they were devastated that nobody would see this movie. And now they're equally as elated that you get to see it. So what this is a spiritual sequel to Who Framed Roger Rabbit.
11: Oh, okay.
12: Yeah, now those two movies, the two movies don't technically have anything to do with each other, but they're the same style of animation. So this is flat 2D animation that we're used to seeing Looney Tunes as. But mixed in with real actors like Will Forte and Lana Condor and the great John Cena.
16: Do we have an iconic Jessica Rabbit?
12: Oh, I wish. God, I miss her. Oh.
11: Me too.
12: And so, yeah, I bet. And so Coyote versus Acme is basically the story of how Wile E. Coyote is made to realize that all of the stumbling blocks that he has experienced and all the pain and suffering that he has endured actually might not be coincidence. It might actually be that the Acme company is doing something dastardly.
13: Oh, a conspiracy.
3: Oh.
12: Conspiracy. And Will Forte is like a broke down, sad old lawyer who gets settlements for all the Looney Tunes that have grievances against Acme. Now, he's, you know, and he's just like kind of punching a clock. He's not like really going above and beyond at all until this case. And he's kind of forced to stand up for what's right. And if you can believe this, John Cena is the bad guy.
3: Whoa.
12: I know. It's so weird to see him like this. And he's the defense attorney. So this is the movie this week that I would really, really encourage you to buy a ticket to. This film truly got rescued from the garbage can. And I will tell you that it is so fun. Help band together. Power to the people. Buy a ticket for Coyote versus Acme.
13: Yes.
12: It's fun. It's appropriate for your kids, although I don't know that they'll be so excited about legal procedurals. And you are going to feel like it's Who Framed Roger Rabbit all over again. Not quite as good, you know, but still a very worthy film. This is my pick of the week. 4 stars. Go see it. Let's stick it to the man.
3: All right.
13: Technically based on a true story, too.
11: I heard. And what else is in theaters this week, Gray?
12: All right. We have another movie directed by Sir Ridley Scott, who, you know, is famous for, like, Alien and a whole bunch of other fancy schmancy big timey movies. And this one is The Dog Stars.
3: Ah, Jacob Elordi.
12: Right. Now, this is a book adaptation. And let me tell you straight out of the gate that, oh my goodness, I hope the book is better.
11: Oh.
14: Yeah, I haven't been hearing good things about this.
12: The word that keeps coming up to me when I think about this movie is just random. So much of this movie feels random. It's hard for me to recommend. Now, it is taking place in a post-apocalyptic world.
14: Our favorite.
12: Human. I know, right? Oh, my God. I'm so exhausted by it. Please. Humankind has been wiped out by a pandemic.
11: Oh, no.
12: So there aren't that many people around. And Jacob Elordi and Josh Brolin are two unlikely friends who have found each other. And they have a pretty good setup in the mountains. And they've got a tower where they can watch for people. They have airplanes that Jacob Elordi can fly for supplies, et cetera.
16: This is the type of setup I want in a post-apocalyptic time.
12: Yes, and trust me, you definitely want both of these guys to be your friends because Jacob Elordi is playing a former mechanic. Josh Brolin is a sniper for the Army. And
16: maybe lovers.
12: Just saying, maybe. You know what I mean? Like, what? Let's have everything firing on all six cylinders.
16: We're gonna need to procreate.
11: I don't think that's scientifically. Anyway.
12: I don't know if these guys know science. You know what I mean? I know that they know airplanes and guns, but hey. So, basically, Jacob Elordi, they're in Colorado. And he thinks that there are more people in Grand Junction, Colorado. So that's just far enough that it's kind of dangerous for him to fly. But he's really obsessed with it. So he decides that he's going to go there. And along the way, he has some experiences in this post-apocalyptic world. One of those is meeting Margaret Qualley and her dad, played by Guy Pearce. So I could explain things that happen in the film, but they're going to sound like they're all coming from almost different movies. And that's why I say the movie's random. Mm. I don't really know what the point of the film was. And at one particular moment, it gets so weird that I thought I was having an aneurysm.
3: Oh, wow.
11: Oh, no.
12: Yeah, I was really like, what? So I would say Dog Stars is reserved for people who really miss Jacob Elordi and they've watched Wuthering Heights streaming on HBO too many times. And if you want to see Josh Brolin being kind of a badass like he usually is, he's really good in this. He's really the only character that has like a very distinct personality and you sort of understand the character. Everybody else is sort of like, oh no, it's the apocalypse, and I'm beautiful Margaret Qualley and sexy Jacob Elordi. Do you think that we are going to hit it? It's like, whatever.
16: Was it scary? Was the action good?
12: I mean, it was
16: all
12: right.
14: Oh,
16: okay.
14: Yeah, I haven't heard
12: anything good. It's a weird movie.
16: Yeah. Yeah. I'll wait till streams.
12: I know. It's a little bit of a womp-womp for me. But I'll tell you, there's one more movie I want you to know about that is the opposite of a sad trombone noise, and that is called Buddy.
11: Buddy.
12: So imagine if Barney, the cherished purple dinosaur from so many people listening's youth, imagine if Barney was murdering children.
11: Oh, I thought you said this was a feel good.
13: I kill you. I kill you.
16: Me. We're a bloody family.
3: Oh, my.
12: Yeah, I definitely didn't say that this was a feel-good film. I said that this is one of the most fun. It's super fun.
11: Okay.
12: It is really, really noteworthy, and I wanted to make sure you knew about it because basically Buddy is a big orange unicorn. He is shifty. And when you're watching this movie, you're like, what is going on? Do I have to endure living inside Buddy's children's TV show for this whole film? Oh. And the answer is no, you absolutely do not. But by the time you realize what Buddy truly is and what he's doing, you're going to want to get out of there fast.
11: Oh,
13: my.
3: Okay. Interesting.
12: This is one of my favorite movies of the year, hands down. And the voice of Buddy is the great Keegan-Michael Key.
11: Oh, he's great.
14: He's the great Keegan-Michael Key.
13: My favorite
12: Key. Oh, my God. Favorite Key. Unable to be duplicated.
11: Yeah, you can't go to Home Depot.
12: Cannot for Keegan-Michael Key. So, Buddy and Coyote versus Acme are my standout picks of the week.
14: All right.
13: Okay. All right. Okay.
11: We got some good ones, some fun movies to check out this weekend, and maybe wait for Dog Stars to come out when it's streaming.
14: Yeah.
11: It's a weird movie.
3: If you care.
16: I do.
11: Well, great. Awesome talking to you again. We'll let you rest up, and we'll catch up with you again next Friday.
12: Thank you, everybody. I'm going to go make sure that I am not watching any children's shows on television, because now I know it can happen.
11: Now I'm scared. Bye, Greg.
14: Yeah. Bye, Greg. Bye.
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14: Doggone right.
15: Nationally syndicated and internationally
12: heard. Known. Ooh. In fact, joining us in studio right now, we've talked to him every few years when he comes to visit us, all the way from New Zealand, is our buddy Sam.
16: Hey!
12: Sam is back.
16: The New Zealand national anthem ready and queued up. I'm sorry, I just thought of that. Doggone it. We do have Italy, though.
12: New Zealand. I'm sure, Sam, did you fly over Italy or you went the other way?
17: Other way.
12: Oh, dang. Never mind.
16: Okay.
18: How are you doing? Are you jet lagged?
17: Very.
18: So I'm unaware. What's the origin story here?
12: Sam, how did you find us all the way out in New Zealand?
17: Good question.
12: Good question. Let's go to the origin.
17: I've been a few times, but I lived in New Orleans a long time ago now, coaching rugby. And when I used to go to work, this used to be on the radio.
12: Yeah.
17: And so I just
12: we became your
17: enjoyed
12: friends.
17: It. And ever since then, every time I come to America, keep coming back.
12: Sam, you should move back here because a lot of football teams are hiring rugby coaches to teach tackling.
17: Yeah, I was going to say that.
12: You know what I'm saying? So you can go back here and maybe coach the Saints.
18: But you make your trip every few years, right?
17: Try to. Yeah, it's been a while.
16: It's an expensive trip, I would imagine.
17: It is now, yes.
16: Yeah. Very much so. From New Zealand, and then you make other stops.
17: Yes.
12: How long have you been in the States this time around?
17: I was here. I arrived on Saturday night.
12: Almost a week.
17: Yeah.
12: Almost a week.
18: What have you done so far?
17: I went to Graceland in Memphis.
18: Cool. Ooh, what'd you think?
17: I love that sort of stuff.
18: Yeah.
17: It's a bit macabre, but you know, it's still.
12: Did you go inside the house and everything?
17: Yeah.
18: The whole tour.
17: Yeah.
12: You saw Elvis's bed?
17: No, you're not allowed upstairs.
12: Oh, you're not allowed upstairs?
17: No.
12: Oh, it's like my grandma's house.
17: Yeah.
12: You know, why can't we go upstairs?
16: No, sit on that sofa. Got plastic on it.
17: To get to hold his wallet, though, which was quite cool.
12: What?
17: Yeah, that was really
12: Did cool. it have money in it? Did he open it?
17: No, not open it. Just that I had to cup it.
16: Oh, wow. That's pretty cool.
18: Yeah.
17: Then headed to Cleveland, check out the NFL and Rock and Roll Hall of Fames.
12: You went to the both of the Hall of Fames? Mm. Which one was better, in your opinion?
17: Rock and Roll.
12: Oh, I disagree with you.
18: What's the other one?
17: Vehicle.
12: The NFL.
16: NFL Hall of Fame.
18: That's in Cleveland, too?
12: Yeah.
18: Oh.
12: Cleveland.
18: Why?
16: Canton, right?
18: Halls of
12: Fame. Yeah, Canton, Ohio.
16: Yeah, Canton, Ohio. Yeah.
12: Yeah. That's where they do the game every year. The first preseason game's in Canton, Ohio.
16: And
12: that's where the Hall of Fame is.
16: Yeah.
12: And so is the Rock and Roll Hall of Fame.

0: of Fame.
1: Random.
2: That's the one.
0: Yeah, that's wild.
2: Yeah, and then a night in Detroit to go to a concert. So,
1: who'd you see in Detroit?
2: I saw Rush.
3: Oh, yeah. I heard great things about that show. People are excited.
2: Probably one of the greatest live bands I think I've ever heard.
3: Rock and roll.
4: When you come here, do you always go to different places?
2: Good question.
4: In the United States?
2: It all depends, really. It's not set in stone. This is.
4: Yeah.
2: Here, Waxahachie and Las Vegas.
4: Oh.
2: But
5: go hand in hand. Go hand in hand.
0: Yeah. I think I've ever heard a tourist go, I go to Waxahachie and then Las Vegas.
4: Famously.
3: And you travel alone, right?
2: I am this time, yes.
3: But do you make a friend wherever you go? Is that the goal?
2: It's not a goal, but if it happens, it happens.
0: Hey, with that accent, you can get anything you want.
4: That is so true.
2: Well, no, most people go, what?
1: Can you repeat that, please?
2: Yeah. Diet Coke is a very tough one to understand, I believe.
0: Diet Coke? I understood it just fine.
4: Yeah, me too.
0: Yeah. We need to open our ears, America.
2: The amount of times I've been like, what's that?
0: Now, when do you head back home to New Zealand, Sam?
2: On the 16th of September.
0: Oh, so you're going to be here for
1: a long time.
5: It's a long vacation.
1: They get a long vacation over there.
3: I heard there's no bugs in New Zealand. Is that true?
0: No mosquitoes.
2: Heaps.
3: There's lots of bugs?
2: Oh, yeah.
3: Or no mosquitoes?
2: A lot of native ones as well.
3: What?
2: A lot of native bugs.
3: Native? Okay.
2: You don't get here like wetters and...
0: Wetters?
2: Wetters.
5: I think we have the native New Zealand bug on the phone.
0: I don't think so. I don't know.
3: What is it?
0: Do they sting you and stuff?
2: No, they are pretty docile, like most of the most of
1: it's
2: the
1: annoying
2: stuff. But they're freaky looking. If you ever see one,
4: Witter?
2: Weta.
0: Okay. Like cockroach looking bug.
2: More like grasshoppery.
0: Like a grasshopper.
4: Gross. Yeah, I don't like this thing.
0: In Mexico, we had a bug called cara de niño, which my parents told me they could kill you, but it's just
3: like a cockroach.
0: Yeah.
4: Is that it?
2: That's not it.
4: That's not it?
0: That's not it.
4: Like a roach.
0: We didn't get it. Now, Sam.
2: Worse looking than that.
0: White Cheddar was telling me you brought gifts.
2: I did.
1: He always
0: You don't need
1: gifts.
0: To bring a gift, Sam. No. You are the gift.
1: I love gifts.
0: Kelly wants a gift.
1: He gave me a full... Did you see the video of me in that stadium coat, Sam? He gave me a stadium coat because my husband, he went to Texas Tech and we went to a game and it was freezing. I was toasty warm. I couldn't walk in it, but it was really cool.
0: So Sam has always he's given me and Al all blacks gear.
4: Yeah.
0: The rugby team.
2: Yeah.
4: So cool.
0: And I've worn that a lot. And I saw he had a rugby tattoo and he looked at me and he got so excited. And I was like, oh no, how am I going
1: to break it to him?
0: How am I going to fake my way through this?
5: Yeah.
0: And he goes, mate. And I was like, hey! Have you been catching the matches? And I'm like, hell yeah!
5: Let's go get a Diet Coke!
0: Hell yeah, mate!
1: Oh, y'all?
0: And he's like, man, we are looking good. And I was like, we are looking excellent, dude. And he goes, what do you think about the team this year? And I was like, I think the team is looking strong.
2: When was that? Because they weren't that strong recently.
0: That was a few years ago. But I remember that moment, and I had to fake my way through it. So we suck now?
2: No, we're back, back to being good again. Big game tomorrow night.
0: Because you never know when I'm going to be approached again by a rugby guy. So, Sam, what'd you bring for Kelly?
2: Who wants to go first?
1: Me!
4: Kelly,
5: yeah.
4: Which is so nice. I remember.
1: I'm not going to say you don't have to. I love it.
4: This is so kind of you.
1: Oh, the Queen book.
5: About 3 or 4 books.
0: We're talking to our buddy Sam, who listens all the way in New Zealand. To him, we are like an afternoon show. Maybe even night.
5: Yeah,
1: it's like a tea towel thing.
5: Okay.
4: What does it say, Kelly?
1: It's a tea towel like with New Zealand and like all the...
4: Oh, cute.
1: That's cool. And then I got a bunch of books. I got William and Catherine, The Intimate Inside Story.
0: Oh, yeah.
1: 100 Years of the Queen. Here's 100 Stories. And Entitled, The Rise and Fall of the House of York.
4: That's awesome.
1: He knows you.
4: That's really awesome.
1: Thank you.
0: New Zealand loves the British royalty out there. Do you guys like it?
2: Some do.
0: Okay.
6: Part of the Commonwealth?
2: Yes.
0: Okay.
2: Correct.
0: Yep.
1: All right. Anna's unzipping a pouch.
4: Yes. There's a little. Is this for Ryan?
2: No, that's for. I just got that from Qantas.
4: Oh, okay.
2: That's
4: cute. It's
2: the
4: like
2: part
4: little,
2: of the pack that I get from business class.
0: I got that same bag.
6: Sam. It's like a cute little travel bag.
0: Yeah, it's a travel bag.
6: Yeah. Sam always brings me red wine.
5: Oh. Yeah, he knows you.
0: What?
6: Yes.
5: He knows you.
6: Yes, you
3: on
6: did
3: National
6: this,
3: Red Wine Day.
6: On National Red Wine Day. You did this last time, too, and it was some of the best wine I've ever had. There's another bottle.
5: You really go in them.
6: Which is great, because I'm having a girl's night tonight, so this is perfect.
2: Your red wine here is really sweet.
0: Is it?
6: Yeah. Interesting. Ooh, and some cloves.
2: Again, they were just from the flight.
5: Qantas hooked you up.
1: We'll never be on Qantas, so this is the closest we'll get. Yeah,
6: something I love about Sam is that he knows that my husband Ryan is a Jets fan.
0: And he brought him Jets socks.
6: He brought him Jets socks.
2: That's from the Hall of Fame.
0: And luckily, Jets gear is always on sale.
2: Yes, it is.
6: Yes. Shade. Right. And an SNL hat. Thank you so much, Sam. This is so sweet.
0: Damn, that's really cool, dude.
1: You're a good gift giver.
6: Oh, my God. An Abraham Lincoln.
0: I'm scared of Abraham Lincoln. Maybe you'll get over it.
2: That's why I got it.
1: That'll help you. That's like, what do you call it? Immersive therapy?
0: Yeah.
1: Immersion.
6: That's funny.
0: You got to stare at him every day, Anna, so you're not scared of Abraham
6: this
0: anymore.
6: Is very funny. Thank you, Sam.
0: All right, who's next, Sammy?
3: So Sam hooked me up with some Lord of the Rings gear. I got a bookmark, a keychain, and a sign.
5: All right.
3: Thank you very much,
2: direct,
3: Sam.
2: Direct from the Witter Cave.
3: I love it because you know The Hobbit, that's where the Shire is filmed.
2: Yep.
3: Awesome.
2: Yeah.
3: Thank you very much.
2: Wonderful.
0: What'd you get? Big Al Mac this time, Sam?
5: Oh,
0: he was reaching for. Oh, he got a bag.
6: Oh, he's pulling it out.
0: Oh, he's got a. I could already tell. Big Al's going to be wearing this. Hey, Al, don't walk away, buddy.
5: Oh, okay.
0: Al's got some swag, is what he got from our boy Sam.
1: He got a tam. Is that a tam?
5: Oh, is that a tam? Okay. I called it a hat. But okay.
1: I think they call it a tam.
5: More gear from the All Black.
0: Uh huh.
3: Yes.
6: So cute.
0: Oh, is that the latest jersey?
2: No, that's just a.
5: Like a scarf?
2: No, it's for golf balls.
5: Oh, yeah, it's a golf towel.
0: Come on now, Sam.
5: Yeah, and a flannel shirt here from the All Blacks as well.
3: Oh, that's a nice shirt.
5: Look at that. Oh, I love it, Sam. Thank you very much.
6: That's quality.
5: Oh, it's Adidas, really great. Too. Yeah, look at that.
1: It's very nice.
5: I'll definitely wear that. Okay. Okay.
0: You're number three on that.
6: Your hat.
5: Oh, thank you.
0: Yeah, don't forget your hat.
6: Mm-hmm.
0: Audrey.
6: Oh, my gosh. I got hats, too. What is this?
2: That's New Zealand honey.
6: Ooh.
0: You brought honey? For your honey?
2: Probably the greatest honey in the world.
6: Yeah, is this for me?
0: Honey for your honey.
6: That's cute.
1: I know, I love it.
6: And I bet it's delicious.
0: Sam, you're so kind, bro.
5: Very nice.
0: You're the nicest.
6: Aww.
0: Does everybody like their gifts?
5: Yeah.
6: Yes.
5: Yeah. For JC.
6: I really got something for JC.
0: Sam knows I'm a hat guy.
6: Yeah.
1: Oh my God. And these are, I love pastel colors.
0: I got All Blacks, a brown one, a green one.
5: Yeah.
0: And of course, the black and gray one.
5: There you go.
1: You're going to be studying up on their, teams and stuff.
0: Well, I still wear my All Blacks hats all the time and my jersey.
1: Come with the information.
0: I know.
5: I'm going to give you my personal Kids sweatshirt.
0: 35th anniversary sale.
1: Can you give that away?
5: Yeah, sure.
0: Yeah, it's our sweatshirt.
1: Aren't you going to need to wear another one?
5: I'll get another one. And we'll get one for your mom and dad, too. I have to buy them. I'll buy them. So I just went, man, we never have anything for you, and you're always so nice to us.
0: Listen,
1: if that doesn't fit, Sam, we'll get you another one.
5: Yeah, I'll get you.
0: It is really cool. Yeah, he did not wash it. It does have some Big Al funk on it, but that's okay.
5: I took a little picture and I sweated a little bit, but it's cool.
0: But it is so cool that you still come back and see us, Sam, and you still listen all the way in New Zealand. And
5: he's going to sing karaoke tonight with me, too.
0: He's coming down to sing some karaoke. Yeah. It's really awesome, man. So enjoy the show. Enjoy the air conditioning. I know it's hot outside. So we're going to keep you nice and cool out here. Sam from New Zealand.
5: I got some collard greens over here, too, in the go bag. I just feel so bad.
6: You're like, what do I have that I can just
5: eat? I got some collard greens right here.
1: I feel so bad.
0: All right, well, get ready, Sam, because it's New Music Friday, buddy, and we're really excited about Alex Warren's new. I know you want to see Rush, but Alex Warren got a new album out today, and he actually played us a song from this album back in December. And we officially get to hear it now, and nobody's getting in trouble this time in 10 minutes.
7: A parade of thoughts that sometimes should have remained thoughts.
1: I wouldn't have told that.
6: Yeah. Yeah.
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5: You know, on Fridays, we look forward to all the new music that comes out. But today is very special because we love Alex Warren.
6: Yes.
5: He's a friend of the show, and I got to talk to him before he blew up.
6: Yeah, I came across his music when he was promoting it before his debut album even came out, and I just immediately fell in love with him and his music. So I've loved watching him grow, and I'm so excited for this new album.
5: Yeah, so let's go through some of the tracks that Alex has on his new album. Alex Warren's father would actually call him Wild Child before he passed away when Alex was 9. So, a little mascara alert here. Alex named his album Wild Child because that's what his dad would call him. Here's the title track, which features Alex's dad's voice from old home movies.
6: No.
5: Yeah.

0: Are you having fun, Alex?
1: He's a tough kid.
2: You're a tough kid, you know that?
3: Oh.
4: Yeah, on his tour, he plays a lot of home videos, like on the screen behind him, and I do nothing but cry at this man's concert, but it's so good.
5: Was both of his
4: parents passed away.
1: Mm-hmm. Yeah,
6: man, to hear your dad's
1: voice on an album though.
6: Yeah,
1: and Alex has gone through a lot. I mean, he did. We when we talked to him in December, he lived in his car when he was living in San Diego, and I think in Carlsbad, in that area.
4: Yeah, and he has a lot of really beautiful songs about grief.
1: Mm-hmm. Now, speaking of when we talked to Alex last time, Anna and I got to interview him at our Jingle Ball, and the first time he talked to Anna, he played a song he hadn't released yet.
4: Eternity.
1: And then we brought that up, and he said, oh, well, I got some in my phone right now if you guys want to take a listen to what I'm working on right now. Mm-hmm. And we both said, absolutely. Anna, I think, even asked him, are you going to get in trouble? And he said, I don't care. It's all good. So he played it for us.
6: Yeah.
1: I think he might have gotten into a little bit of trouble. I don't know. But anyway, this is the song he played for Anna and I
6: exciting.
1: Back in December. It's called Cry Wolf.

0: It'd be fun to go back, Anna, and listen to see if he changed anything.
1: I thought about it too. I'm gonna find the because we have it on video, so I'm gonna go.
0: Because it sounds pretty similar to what I remember hearing when he played it for us.
1: I'll find it.
0: But if he switched a couple lyrics, maybe, and he's like, you know, here's another one from Alex Warren. This one is called "Emerald Eyes."

0: And that's just three of the songs on the album. The whole album slaps.
1: I like
0: from
1: it.
0: From Alex Warren, Wild Child, officially out. I like
2: it. On like repeat.
0: On repeat. All right, Olivia Rodrigo got a new drink over at Taco Bell. And she also has a new song for us. This one is called Serena Joy.

0: Who's Serena Joy?
1: Do we know? I believe she's a character. I think she's a character in The Handmaid's Tale.
0: In The Hand. Okay.
2: I've learned, JC, over the years that when you mention a name.
0: Not to say anything?
2: Not just, just not say anything. I look around at the white people.
3: Yeah.
2: Like, hey, y'all off into it? I'm off into it.
0: Okay. All right, so Jenny from Blackpink put out 3 new solo songs. They're all great, but we picked this one right here for you. It's called Heaven, and we're going to highlight it.

0: I like that. Like that quite a bit.
1: All right.
2: All right, the Jonas Brothers out on their tour and having a good time, still making music. And I know we've all tried to hit that Joe Jonas run. But the Jonas Brothers have a new song. It's called Listen When Sad.

0: She did have a song on her latest album that sounded a lot like one of their songs.
1: It was The Life of a Showgirl. Sounds like cool.
2: Also, I'm getting on a Monday, I'm waiting on a Sunday.
0: Ashley Simpson.
2: I can't sleep.
1: I could hear that too.
0: The Kid Laroi also has a new song for us. This one right here is called Sleep.

0: Why can't you sleep? She's still singing about the ex. Are they back together?
1: They've been seen together.
0: Yeah.
2: Yeah.
1: The kid and Tate.
0: Tate McRae back with because he's talking about another man right there.
1: But he probably wrote out when they weren't together.
0: Right. Ice Spice and Lil Yachty got together for this song right here, Out My Face.

0: And basically, that goes on for 35 minutes.
1: Oh. Wow.
0: I love Ice Spice. So you got Ice Spice with Lil Yachty, the Kid LAROI.
2: I love Ice Spice.
0: Ice Spice is dope.
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3: Get out my face. I heard get on my face.
0: No, get out my face.
2: Well, that Say could that. Also be a fun line, too.
0: But it's not. It's get out my face. Also, the Kid LAROI, Jonas Brothers, Jenny, Olivia Rodrigo, and Alex Warren's album, Wild Child, all out for you. New Music Friday. Enjoy it, Kid Nation. It's a good weekend to play some music.
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it. 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
1: Good morning, Columbia. Finally, Friday. We are closer to the weekend. Got you one of the final national keywords to see Harry Styles in New York. Text LOVE, L-O-V-E, to 95819. That's LOVE to 95819. Your chance to see Harry Styles in New York.

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1: 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He's obsessed with squirrels.
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106.1, the Como Comic Book Show is happening tomorrow at the Columbia Knights of Columbus Hall on Stadium. 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
1: A little after 11 o'clock up this hour, we have Huntrix, Taylor Swift, Justin Bieber, and Olivia Dean. And kicking off, actually right now, the Mizzou Volleyball Invitational with matches against Western Illinois beginning at 11 o'clock. They also have a match tomorrow against Idaho at 6. Here's New Somber, My Body Isn't Ready.

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Post Malone on Q106.1. Did you see his video with Dolly Parton? It makes my heart smile. What a woman. And they were just so cute together. He's a great guy, too, by the way. I love both of them.

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All the hits, Q106.1. It's Jess coming up. Another national keyword, one of your final ones, to see Harry Styles. New York City, Madison Square Garden. He just kicked off his residency. He is adorable. You could be there. Your national keyword coming up, but we're in a commercial-free playlist.

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1: Up this hour, Bruno Mars, Rihanna, Ella Langley, and Nicki Minaj, plus that national keyword to see Harry Styles in New York coming up. But first, Stella Lefty. On a

0: have plenty of sunshine as we go through the rest of the day today with high temperatures near 85 degrees. Through the rest of the evening, we'll stay in the upper 70s through 7 p.m., the lower 70s by 9 o'clock for all high school football games across the region. We are going to be staying dry. We also stay dry through the weekend with a warm-up back into the 90s by Sunday.
1: With your KOMU 8 First Alert forecast, I'm meteorologist Kesley Cabellis on Q106.1.
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1: They say the holy water's watered down, and this town's lost its faith. Our colors will fade eventually, so if our time is running out, day after day, we'll make the mundane a masterpiece. Oh my, my, oh my, my love, I take one look at you, you're taking me out.

0: have plenty of sunshine as we go through the rest of the day today with high temperatures near 85 degrees. Through the rest of the evening, we'll stay in the upper 70s through 7 p.m., the lower 70s by 9 o'clock for all high school football games across the region. We are going to be staying dry. We also stay dry through the weekend with the warm-up back into the 90s by Sunday.
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1: People are texting me saying, "You have not provided me with enough information, Jessica." When they say Jessica, I know I'm in trouble. The Jefferson City Job Fair and Career Expo for all trades is happening tomorrow. 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JC Fairgrounds, by the way, from 11 to 6. It's your chance for tradespeople to meet employers that are actively hiring. 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

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Damon Knight has your final national keyword. Your chance to see Harry Styles in Madison Square Garden, New York City. Have a great weekend. I'll talk to you on Monday.

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2: 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One of my favorite things to do is give you guys good news from around mid-Missouri. There's plenty of bad news out there. I'm going to show you some good news in about 3 minutes on Q106.1.
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0: All the hits, Q106.1. It's your buddy Damon Knight. Like I said earlier, I like giving good news. One of my favorite things to do as your DJ in the afternoon on Q106.1, I just like good news. And something that you can do, guaranteed smile on your face. 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This is a night where we go to Children's Hospital. We get the best salon in town, the Strand Salon and Spa, and we bring them to the hospital. And all the kiddos come by, and it's glamorous hair and nails and makeup for the kids. It's so much fun. We even had Bricks and Minifigs from Columbia show up, and they were doing crafts, and the kids love them. Insomnia Cookies was there with the treats, McDonald's with the Happy Meals. It's an amazing night. So for a guaranteed smile, find Q106.1 on Facebook and look for our pictures from the Q106.1 Glamorazzi.
1: We have plenty of sunshine as we go through the rest of the day today with high temperatures near 85 degrees. Through the rest of the evening, we'll stay in the upper 70s through 7 p.m., the lower 70s by 9 o'clock for all high school football games across the region. We are going to be staying dry. We also stay dry through the weekend with the warm-up back into the 90s by Sunday.
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Q106.1. We want to welcome in all of our students that are back in town. I hope your first week in classes went well. It's going to be pretty warm this weekend. Could be a good time to head down to the lake. Let's go. 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

Q106.1 plays all the hits inside the commercial-free playlist right now. Getting set up for the weekend. Going to be a little warmer. High temperatures near 90 degrees. And Q106.1 playing Mid-Missouri's hit music.

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2: 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That's after Bruno Mars.
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0: All the hits, Q106.1. It's your buddy Damon Knight. And we have got high school football happening tonight. It is week one. There is not going to be a car in a driveway anywhere in town because everybody's going to be at the games. Some games to look out for: Moberly versus Fulton. That's a big one. Centralia versus Mexico. Panthers versus Bulldogs. That is huge. You've got Grandview taking on Battle High School tonight. Marceline versus Father Tolton. Look out for Fort Zumwalt West coming to see Hickman High School. And Lee Summit West versus Rockbridge. Expect temperatures in the 70s tonight during the game. Should be really nice. A little warm, but not too bad. And let's go. And good luck to all of our Mid-Missouri high school football teams. Week one of Friday Night Football with all the hits, Q106.1.
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All the hits are on Q106.1. It's your buddy, Damon Knight. New music now, Malcolm Todd. He has two first names, and he has this song called Earrings. Q106.1.

Q106.1, the allergy forecast from KOMU says the allergies are super high right now. 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

0: All the hits, Q106.1. It's your buddy Damon Knight. I was online, Q106.1.com, home of the sweet deal. And I happened to notice that we still have a handful of sweet deals left for Rematch Arena Action Park. And if you know what that is, let me tell you. So it's in the old Sky Zone building. 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It's an awesome way for the kiddos to be active. And it's indoors, so it doesn't matter if it's raining or snowing outside. So $50 to Rematch Arena, just $25. 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

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You're listening to a commercial-free playlist right now. Thanks for doing that. We're not making any money. I have no idea how I'm getting paid. Maybe I'm not getting paid. 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

0: Q106.1. It's your buddy Damon Knight, and probably the biggest event going on this weekend. We've got a few things happening, but one of the bigger events is the Cattlemen Days Rodeo. Have you ever been? So even if you haven't been to a rodeo before, you don't know what it's all about. The Cattlemen Days Rodeo is back in Ashland tonight and tomorrow. And this is professional rodeo. Some of the best cowboys and cowgirls in the whole country are going to be in Ashland. They're going to do bull riding, steer wrestling. There's going to be beer. It's going to be a lot of fun. So look out for that. Cattlemen Days Rodeo. Some other stuff going on. You got Mizzou Volleyball. They've got a match tomorrow night at home. You've got HBA Home Show in the Columbia Mall going on Saturday. So plenty to do in Columbia and across mid-Missouri this weekend. 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
1: I've been on the show for about 15 years. Kid Craddock hired me. 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
2: And if you're new here, welcome in. If you're new to Columbia, welcome to town. And let me tell you one thing that we really like in Mid-Missouri. We like our football, and we love our high school football. So coming up, I will shout out some of the high school football games of the week. It's coming up in about 3 minutes on All the Hits, Q106.1.

0: All the hits, Q106.1. It's your buddy Damon Knight, and we want to shout out some of our high school football games of the week. It's week one. I can't believe the season starts tonight. And so there will not be a car in a driveway anywhere because everybody is going to be at the games tonight. There's a lot of games. Grandview versus Battle tonight. You've got Centralia versus Mexico. That's a pretty big one. Moberly versus Fulton. Lee's Summit West taking on Rockbridge tonight. You got Fort Zumwalt West taking on Hickman. Jefferson City is going to be going up against Poplar Bluff tonight. Marceline and Father Tolton. Boonville in action tonight. So we want to say good luck to all of our Mid-Missouri high school football teams. Good luck on your road to a state championship, and good luck getting things started tonight. Temperatures, by the way, are going to be in the 70s, so it should be a pretty nice night for some football. This is
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Q106.1, less than a week away from kickoff in Como. Sheryl Crow singing the national anthem. Going to be amazing on Thursday night. Let's go, Tigers. 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

tattoo of Big Al's face on their back. 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I can't move.

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1: I've been on the show for about 15 years. 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
5: Happy Friday. It is Nightly with Jaden Tyler, and we are in full weekend mode. We got DJ Baby Drew coming up soon. And Jade, you happy it's Friday?
6: So freaking happy. I've been waiting for this since Monday when I opened my eyes, Tyler.
5: Let's go. You know, I want to have free will like Harry Styles did yesterday. He walked across the Brooklyn Bridge to Madison Square Garden for the sound check, and he did it alone.
6: That's why we see all of these crazy pictures and videos on the internet of people like, is that really him? And he's always solo dolo. But for the show, crazy. I love it.
5: Yeah, he's like one of us. How about we get you qualified to win a free trip to New York City to see Harry Styles? We'll get you a national keyword to enter in at nightlywithjadentyler.com coming up in 10 minutes.